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9: I can't believe 1 hour is gone already, but you are tuned to the second hour of the caravan. Our little caravan is rolling along here. The
10: caravan transcends time.
9: It does. It's if we had an endless amount of time on here, we could fill it. We could just keep on going into infinity.
10: I don't think we could get through all the music even then.
9: But, well, anyway, you are tuned to the second hour of the caravan. We are rolling along here. We've got quite a few people on board already, and quite a few more people jumping aboard right now. We've got, we heard from Paul from Lawrenceville. He says, love the term cast for votes tonight. We cannot wait to go fishing. So he is looking for doing some fishing, and he spelled weight W-E-I-G-H-T. So I don't know what that's his. That's a Paul joke there, I think. So anyway, good luck.
10: He's really fishing for.
9: he's fishing for a joke there maybe. But anyway, okay.
10: Did he run it through AI?
9: I don't know. Anyway, hard work and flow. Also, checking in. She says, happy birthday wishes for Sidecar Steve.
10: Thank you.
9: 39 and holding. I think I could dig that one up. Yeah. What is that? Jerry Lee Lewis, I think, isn't it?
10: Yeah, that's a good one.
9: I think we have that somewhere in the back of the caravan. We'll have to dig it up.
10: Dust on it, but we can.
9: Yes, and she says, I'm always on board with hearing the lights of Brigantine. So we have another vote for that right there. So I think we're going to definitely have to pull that one out and make some time for that. David checking in. He says, not eggplant yet. Judith is making a new chicken recipe. Oh, this sounds good. Mm. Lemon, wine, garlic, and sage. Oh, all good ingredients there. Actually combining two recipes into one, and I'm making black fried rice and local asparagus. Ooh, oh, that sounds cool.
10: That sounds good.
9: Black fried rice. Never heard of that. I don't know if that's a...
10: Is he going to roast the asparagus, I hope?
9: Maybe.
10: That would be good.
9: Yeah, you'd like to do that. Mm, you do that.
10: Roast
9: little,
10: it on the grill.
9: Little olive oil and sea salt, and that's it.
10: Mm-hmm,
9: just
10: that's it.
9: Throw it on the grill, roast it a few minutes.
10: Gives it a whole different
9: angle. Yeah. Yep. So anyway, you two enjoy your dinner. It sounds delicious.
10: Yeah, it sounds good.
9: And Ed Peterson checking in. Ahoy, Ed. Deb and Steve. If I could only bring 10 albums to my deserted island, Blood on the Tracks would be one of them. I agree, Ed. That would definitely be one of mine. He says, thanks for playing those alternate takes. Now, those were not alternate takes. Those were, as far as I know, they were, unless somebody slipped something into my playlist there that I didn't know about. But I think those were original things off of the album, but the original tracks. But anyway, we do have alternate takes on some other Dylan albums.
10: Mm-hmm. Yeah, we do.
9: But not that one. But anyway, he says, thanks for playing those alternate takes. Okay. But anyway, thanks for playing those songs. How about that? Happy birthday, Steve. And
10: thank you.
9: You are... We thank you, Ed, for those birthday wishes, and it's actually tomorrow, so I am taking Sidecar Steve. Well, you know what? I might just take him to Hot Dog Johnny's because he's always kidding that that's where he's going to take me, but actually, he took
10: and
9: me up for a nice...
10: I would not be opposed to that.
9: No, I know you wouldn't. So.
10: As long as I can get as many as I want.
9: I could get away cheap with that. Get you a loaded dog for, what is it? What are they, like 95 cents or something?
10: Well,
9: maybe they're a little bit more now.
10: A couple of them.
9: With inflation.
10: Could you stretch it to, two or three?
9: Get you two or three and an nice ice cold birch beer and the frosted glass
10: mug.
9: That makes all the difference.
10: Yeah.
9: That makes it taste better. So maybe we'll do that, but we'll see. We'll see.
10: See if I'm a good boy.
9: If you're good, if you behave yourself in that sidecar, but we'll see how that goes.
10: It's hard to do.
9: Never can tell. Anyway, Robert from Gillette checking in. Hi guys, really enjoyed the 2006 remastered Van song. I have never heard that version before tonight. Thanks, Robert from Gillette. I'm assuming he's talking about Rough God Goes Riding. And
10: yeah, that was from that deluxe album.
9: The Hailing Game.
10: Deluxe.
9: Yes. Deluxe, right.
10: Deluxe.
9: So anyway, we are more than welcome to oblige there, Robert. So glad you enjoyed that. You turn us on to so much new music that
10: we're paying it forward back to you.
9: That's right. We can do the same. Okay, I think I got everyone. Let's see.
10: Quick, Mike Ean gave us a country honk. So
9: shout
10: out to him.
9: Okay.
10: Fellow DJ and neighbor.
9: Great to hear from him. And hey, Mike, hope all is well with you. Oh, Stan, I knew there was somebody else in here that I missed.
10: Stan,
9: okay.
10: Man.
9: Stan checking in. He says Shelter from the Storm would finish nicely. You know what? It would. I think I just played that for someone two weeks ago. But I can't get that one on tonight, but I will throw that one on for you next week. We'll put it on the playlist as soon as I go off the air. I'll add that. And, Steve from Wyalusing as well. Hey, Deb and Sidecar, hope that you are well on this very pleasant late spring evening. We are grateful for the good music and good conversation being beamed out from the Man in the Moon studio. Okay, that's great. It's actually next week will be a blue moon, I think, right? There's
10: blue moon studio
9: moon,
10: next week.
9: The second moon of in May, full moon in May. Mm-hmm. So we'll be doing some Blue Moon tunes next week as well. And he says, you were great company in the garden helping to plant a few rows of potatoes and onions.
10: Oh,
9: ooh, I hope we help them grow a little bit. I hope they like Van and Dylan, and I hope that helps them along. Maybe I should play a few.
10: Potatoes are a labor of love.
9: Oh, they are. Yeah. Your hands pay
10: your
9: for
10: hands
9: that, right?
10: Your hands pay for it unless you use gloves.
9: Yeah. Anyway, he says, thanks again, and that's Steve and Cairo and Aris in Wyalusing. So great to hear from them. Okay, we're going to keep it going. We have a lot more Dylan covers for you here. And I just pulled this one out from Chris Smithers. So let's do this cool version of Visions of Johanna. Again, if you would like to contact us, why don't you put the email address out one more time?
10: Yes, feel free to reach us at our Moondance studio at wdvrhost@comcast.net.
9: And I thank you for that. Here's Chris Smithers.

They say that vanity got the best of him, but he sure left here in style. By the way, that's a cute hat you're wearing.

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6: Down on Bleecker Street.
7: Okay, and there's just a little tiny bit of your Friday lineup there. And speaking of Bleecker Street Cafe, we heard from Ed Peterson a little bit earlier, saying that he would take that Blood on the Tracks album as one of his Desert Island picks. And I tend to agree with him. That's one of my favorite, Blonde on Blonde and Blood on the Tracks, two of my favorite Dylan albums. And anyway, hope you enjoyed that set of Dylan tunes and covers by
8: Dylan's
7: other
8: little
7: artists.
8: Birthday bash.
7: Little birthday bash there. Just want to say what we heard. Let's say we started out with Visions of Johanna from Chris Smither. We heard Guy Davis with Sweetheart Like You, Paquidano with Joker Man, and we wrapped it up there with My Back Pages, Bob Dylan and Friends. Of course, Eric Clapton, George Harrison, Tom Petty, Neil Young. Who else was on there? Anybody and everybody.
8: All A-listers.
7: All the A-listers. But anyway, that was from the Bob Dylan, I think that was his birthday bash, so or 30th anniversary album. Anyway, that was that, and hope you enjoyed that. And now Sidecar Steve has something to share from our community bulletin board.
8: Yes, the Lambertville Historical Society, they will present a talk on why the colonists during the American Revolution turned to violence to address their grievances with the British Crown. Susan Craig will discuss what prepared the colonial mindset to turn to violent rebellion and how in New Jersey some religious groups opposed the crown, along with anti-establishment and anti-authoritative tendencies deeply ingrained in their beliefs. The talk will take place at the Colony Club, 39 York Street in Lambertville, New Jersey, on June 4th from 7 to 8 p.m. The event is free. For more information, visit lambertvillehistoricalsociety.org. That should be interesting.
7: Yeah, some things never change.
8: Yeah, some things never change.
7: And here we are, right?
8: Yep. But
7: anyway.
8: The more things change, the more they stay the same.
7: Stay the same. You got it. Anyway, okay. I did tell you what we heard before. We have a few more people jumping aboard that I want to mention. Let's see. Robert from Gillette checking in again. He says, hi again. My wife always tells me you need to be more specific when you send an email. of course, she is right. I meant the 2008 version of Take It Where You Find It. Okay. And that was from the Wavelength album as well. But another good tune. They're both good tunes. Rough mm-hmm. God Goes Riding in mm-hmm. that one. But anyway, glad you enjoyed that, Robert. And you
8: yeah,
7: are
8: Yeah, be more specific.
7: Welcome. Yeah, more Pacific, right? Anyway, that's Robert from Gillette. And Robert, we do, I don't know if you heard the lineup, but we do have something from Mere Mortal Men coming up. The Floating Men.
8: Floating Men.
7: Yes. I always think that that's the name of the group. But anyway, that's coming up later on in the show. And do stay tuned for that, because you turned us on to that group.
8: You're responsible.
7: Yes, yes. And Mark checking in. Mark D.
8: Mark D.
7: Let's see. Checking in. Okay. Morris Hamster, Mark K. from Yardley, and Mark D. on the hamster wheel listening in. I am the only one wearing WDVR swag. The other two at least have magnetic stickers. Okay. Well, I hope you have a magnetic bumper sticker too. Because if you don't, you should. And if you don't,
8: personality.
7: we will get you one. Yeah. That's right. We will definitely send you one, Mark. But anyway, he says, thanks for Tell Me to My Face last week. Oh, yeah. I played that from Twin Sons of Different Mothers. That was Tim Weisberg and Dan Fogelberg.
8: Yep.
7: And you know what? I have another version of that song, actually. Keith does a really cool, like a gypsy jazz version of that. And maybe, I don't know if I can squeeze that in tonight, but if not, I will get that on for you next week. Because if you do like that song, they really do. He really does a great version of it as well. Okay, anyway, he says love and peace, and that is Mark. Actually, it's Mark, and the Morris Hamster. So
8: Mark and Morris.
7: They are all tuned in, yes.
8: I'm wearing
7: your swag tonight. Yeah. You've got your cap on.
8: My cap. WDVR my shirt
7: cap.
8: On.
7: And just a little reminder, the swag is still available.
8: Yes, go to the shop.
7: You can go to the WDVR shop and you can pick up a cap or a nice t-shirt. And you too can have some WDVR swag.
8: Yeah, wear it proudly.
7: Yes, wear it proudly. And again, just a little reminder, if you didn't get to... hit us up on the spring fundraiser this time around. There's still time. You can still do that and still make a donation if you would like. And, you know, never too late. But and also, another little reminder. We have another fundraiser coming up at the Oddbird. That's coming up on June 18th. And I mistakenly said last week I thought that was a Wednesday night.
8: No, it's a Thursday.
7: Not. It is a Thursday night, third Thursday. That's when they usually do them. And we will be there, though. We're going to record a portion of our show so that we can be there in person and enjoy the company and hang out a little bit.
8: And then rush back to the studio.
7: We will rush back and do the rest live from the Moon Dance Studio. So we will, somehow we will manage that. So. But as if by wizardry, we will do that. But anyway, so we do hope to see some of you there.
8: Yeah.
7: It's always a fun time.
8: It's a great time.
7: I think it's the third or fourth fundraiser that we're having down there. And we usually get a really good crowd, a lot of listeners, a lot of DJs show up, and you get to meet some of the DJs, meet the other listeners. We get to meet you guys, and listeners get to meet other listeners, which is kind of cool because you all kind of get to know each other on the air. But it's a fun, very, you know, really fun event. And they do have some really nice brew there, too. Brew some lovely, Oddbird.
8: Libation.
7: Brewery. Libations, that's right. So
8: Oddbird libation.
7: You can indulge a little bit and cool off and meet the DJs and meet the other listeners. So fun time. All right, anyway, let us, I think we took care of all the business, did we?
8: Yes, we did.
7: We did, okay.
8: Music.
7: So we can get back
8: music.
7: To the music. Okay, and I am going to... play this one because this was requested from, let's see. Oh, you know what? I do have it. Okay. It was requested by someone in the sidecar for their birthday.
8: Oh.
7: So this is going out to you.
8: Oh, okay. I did.
7: What's that?
8: I did request it.
7: You did request it.
8: Oh.
7: Okay. Little
8: good call.
7: Jimmy LaFave doing a really nice cover
8: Beautiful.
7: Of It Makes No Difference.

0: band Dire Straits, wrapping up that little mini birthday set for Sidecar Steve with
1: Thank you.
0: Walking in the Wild West. And
2: I love those two songs.
0: Yeah, great tune there from Dire Straits. And before that, of course, we heard Jimmy LaFave doing that great version. It makes no difference. That's a great tune anyway. But he does do a really nice version of that, nice cover of that. Okay, let's see. We have a little bit of time here. We can squeeze in maybe one more tune. And then I think we'll be going up to the top of the hour. Let's see what we can...
2: Can you conjure up?
0: I can throw something in there, I think. Let's see. How about... Oh, you know what? Speaking of Mark Knopfler, how about this one from Mark Knopfler and Emmylou Harris? Love and Happiness. And we will wish you this for your birthday. We'll send this out as a little third birthday wish to you.
2: Oh, thank you. Okay. A bonus track.
0: You got it. Okay.

0: Emmylou Harris and Mark Knopfler with Love and Happiness, and a little birthday wish for you. So I hope you enjoyed that.
1: Thank you.
0: Happy birthday.
1: And my birthday eve.
0: Your birthday eve, that's right. Tomorrow is the actual day. Yep. And we will be taking you out to celebrate. So.
1: And not hot dogs.
0: Not hot dogs, no.
1: Something,
0: something a little better.
1: A little higher on the gourmet scale.
0: Yes, I think so. we'll be able, we'll wrangle something up for you. But anyway, okay, we are quickly approaching the top of the hour. Let's let this instrumental take us up to the top of the hour here.

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0: And we are back, and you are tuned to the third and final hour of the caravan here. And
1: believe it or not,
0: caravan is rolling away, picking up speed and picking up a lot of passengers here. So anyway, we had, we heard from Gatto Barbieri with that last instrumental, Europa, Earth's City, Heaven's Smile. Beautiful tune there. And that took us up to the top of the hour.
1: A great chill tune.
0: Through the break. It sure is. What a perfect song for a hot summer night.
1: Yeah,
0: really sultry. Also, Mark D. checking in again. He says, yes, I have many magnets. So he says, I get to hand them out on occasion. It's a perk for me to have some. So, and also, I want to send a big shout out and thank you to Mark D. because he's one of our people that volunteers.
1: Yes.
0: At some of the
1: events.
0: Some of the events where we go to different locations and whatnot, and he helps set up and break down the tent, and I think he hangs out too with some of the DJs there, and always great to have people like that that offer to help out, because we can always use that.
1: Yeah.
0: I know I mentioned that last week. If you would like to if you like the station and you really would like to support it in a different way other than a monetary donation, or, you know, you can't do a show or whatever, can't commit to that, we always could use people for
1: pair of hands.
0: Helping out. Yep. And you can just call the office if you would like to volunteer for something like that. And you can talk to Miss Carla and or leave a message and leave your phone number, and someone will get back to you. And we would, you know, really appreciate that as well. Always, always appreciated. Okay, now, without further ado, also, there was one more birthday song for you, but I'm going to hold off on that one that Hard Work and Flow had suggested, because I want to get into the two couple of summer tunes. Actually, I wanted to do this cover of 4th of July Asbury Park by Richard Schindel. And then I wanted to do, I have to do The Lights of Brigantine.
1: Well, yeah.
0: We're going to go into that.
1: If you don't.
0: We got like five backup requests for that one, so we're going to do it.
1: You're going to be in some serious trouble.
0: Okay, so why don't we, again, if you want to put the email out maybe one more time, if anyone would like to contact us, and then we're going to keep it going.
1: Feel free to reach us at our Moondance studio at wdvrhost@comcast.net.
0: Okay, here's Richard Schindel with 4th of July, Asbury Park, Sandy.
2: This next thing is not going on the record.

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Your sister's picking up the cards. She says, can we play one more? Just one more.

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Down Great Bay Boulevard. Well, it's a two-lane stretch of blacktop.

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Well, there's a burned out Coast Guard station on the right, and everybody says it's haunted. I believe it's true. I don't care about no ghost tonight. I feel alright.

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most. 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

0: Okay, and there we have it.
1: Everybody got their fix.
0: Everybody got their fix there, I hope, of the Lights of Brigantine. And that one going out by request to Disco Stew, Hard Work and Flow, Nanette and Barry, and Rusty Trombone, and anyone else who wanted that I may have missed that wanted to hear that one. So there you go. And I have to say that song does... That sounds like summer. That's got it all, all in a, you know, all wrapped up in a shell. Just perfect. Yep. And before that, we heard Sandy, 4th of July, Asbury Park, Springsteen tune by a really nice cover by Richard Schindel. So I hope you enjoyed that. And let's see, that George Worth tune was one that was introduced to us by Robert from Gillette. And here's another one that Robert turned us on to. Something from The Floating Men.
1: The Flotilla.

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3: And do stay tuned for Fuzzy with the Rivertown Rambler coming up right after the caravan sails off into the Mystic. And I think Fuzzy is on board tonight, unless he's got another special guest host. I have not been notified, but you're going to have to just tune in and find out. Be surprised.
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4: Oh yeah.
3: So
4: I always go for the tools.
3: You always like to look through that stuff. So anyway, sounds good. Okay, we have a couple of emails to get to. Diane and Chris.
4: Hey, guys.
3: Jumping aboard. Happy birthday, Sidecar.
4: Thank you.
3: Love and happiness to Sidecar on his birthday tomorrow. Mark Knopfler and Emmy Lou together. How wonderful. Have a great day tomorrow and over the weekend. And we thank you so
4: much.
3: Thanks,
4: guys.
3: Peace and love. And that's Diane and Chris. And yes, I will be taking Sidecar Steve out somewhere for a nice dining experience, and not Hot Dog Johnny's. We're gonna
4: undisclosed.
3: We'll save that for next week.
4: Yeah.
3: Maybe we'll go one night when it's kind of nice out. Take a cruise up there to what is that in Buttsville, isn't it?
4: Buttsville, yeah.
3: And get a couple of dogs and a couple of frosty birch bears, but maybe we'll take you. We'll see. Either I'll take you out for Italian tomorrow night, or maybe we'll
4: My vote is Italian.
3: Italian. Okay. Well, I was going to suggest dining along the Delaware. I don't know how the weather's going to be tomorrow for that.
4: Only if it's nice out.
3: Yeah. If not, we can wait and do that next week. So we'll something at the Bass, one of our favorite places, but we'll see.
4: We shall see.
3: Okay, also, Tim from Hellertown, birthday salutations. Happy birthday, Sidecar Steve. I hope you have a great birthday weekend. And that's Tim from Hellertown.
4: Thank you, so, Tim.
3: Great to hear
4: from you,
3: Tim.
4: Thank you very much.
3: Thanks so much. And we will make sure that the day is special. And you're even getting a little sunshine tomorrow. You're getting, it's the only nice day of the upcoming weekend, I think. So you're special because of that.
4: I'm special in more ways than one.
3: Okay. Anyway, all right, let's get back to the music now. I have a few more. I wanted to do a few from the women. Oh, before the break, let me just tell you what we heard. Let's see, we heard Rod Stewart in there with Mind for Me, and The Floating Men with Mere Mortal Men. And, of course, before that, we heard The Lights of Brigantine, George Wirth, and that one went out to all of you that requested it. And, of course, Sandy, 4th of July, Asbury Park, from Richard Schindel. Okay. Well, starting, we're going to hear a few from the women, and we're going to start off with Carla Bonhoeff live with Never Stop Her Heart.

0: Okay, Carla Bonhoeff with Never Stop Her Heart, and Joan Armatrading with The Weakness in May. And this just in, last minute email coming in from Belvedere Rod.
1: Oh.
0: With, let's see, Carrying On with the Caravan. Loving the great tunes with the Caravan tonight, and loving the staying light late evenings. Yes, I agree with that. Grill report. Sockeye salmon, roasted asparagus and potatoes, and of course, a bit of tomato wine. Next week, Hot Dog Johnny's. Oh, Ron's going up there too. Maybe we'll meet him there.
1: Yeah, we could meet him there.
0: Maybe we'll meet you there, Rod, we'll have to say. And this also, Marianne jumping in here late, email here from Marianne from Massachusetts. Hey, Deb and Steve, happy birthday. I've had a crazy couple of days. I appreciate the Caravan. It's a great respite from during my week. Love the chill. Okay, we all do.
1: I think we all do.
0: We all need it, and we all appreciate it. We get a lot of feedback from that, Marianne, so thanks. Okay, I'm going to try to squeeze in this one Jackson Browne tune, and then we'll see where we can take it from there. You are tuned to The Caravan here at WDVR, WPNJ. Here's Jackson Browne with David Lindley.

0: Okay, we're going to have to fade this out. Of course, that was The Wait, live from the Last Waltz, and a couple of more people checking in here that I just want to mention. Ed O saying the show rocks and has a couple requests for future weeks. Also, Captain Keg checking in. He says, a big ahoy. Happy birthday, Sidecar.
1: Yes,
0: from
1: thank
0: a
1: you.
0: Fellow Gemini, June yes. 6th. Okay, so happy birthday to you in advance, Captain Keg. And it's just about time for us to wrap up the show. Also,
1: shout out to Matt
0: in Tulare, California, checking in. He's been tuned in for a while, but we neglected to mention him earlier. So anyway, Matt, no hard feelings here. Don't hold it against us. But hey, anyway, I want to thank everyone for joining us tonight. Great crew tonight, great as crew. Always. And glad you all enjoyed the show. And always great to hear from everyone. And
1: thanks for all the birthday wishes.
0: Yes. And again, thanks for supporting this show and this wonderful station. We really could not do it without you. Anyway, have a great weekend. A little bit of rain, but that's okay. We need it. Have fun and enjoy responsibly. And we will see you all next week. Same time, same place. And remember, as the man says, let your soul and spirit fly.
1: Good night, guys.
0: Have a great night.
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And happy Thursday evening to you out there. Welcome to the Rivertown Rambler here on WDVR-FM. My name is Fuzzy. I'm going to be your host for the next 2 hours, picking the tunage until midnight. And, well, it's my privilege to do so. Thanks for tuning in. Hope your night is winding down nicely, and hopefully we'll get those toes tapping with some nice music from folks like the Leuven Brothers, Dougie Poole, Shadow Grass, Little Fish, and Door Door Band, and Merle Haggard. That's all hour one. Hour two, what are we looking at? Little Ernest Tubb, Hot Rise. We got some Live Dead going out to Little A in Easton, who made a generous donation last week and dropped me a note and said, never hold back from playing Grateful Dead. So, okay, I didn't hold back this week. We're going to hear a nice slow ballad from 74. I'll keep you guessing as to what tune that's going to be. That's coming up at around 11:30. A whole lot in between weaved in between all those artists. Should be a nice mix of stuff tonight. A little bit of everything for you. Along the way, if you want to get in touch on the email, the address is wdvrhost@comcast.net. We'd love to hear from you. Let me know how that day's going. Put in some requests for next week or, you know, tell me some bad jokes or something. Love to hear that stuff. And a big shout out to all the folks who donated during our spring fun drive over here at the station. An amazing show of support from the community, all you listeners. We really do feel it over here, and we thank you so much. You know, we know it's not easy. 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Y'all showed up and showed your support for WDVR, for the Rambler, so we're good, and we thank you for that. Of course, if you didn't get your donation in during the fun drive, well, you can always do it on the website, wdvrfm.org. Maybe you haven't tuned in a few weeks and you just missed it. That's okay. We're always there online there for you. All right, before we get to all that music, let me check in with the weather, see how we're doing. Wow, that rain last night, huh? A lot of trees down as I was driving around today up and down the river. Right now in Surgeonsville, New Jersey, where we're broadcasting live, 57 degrees and fair skies out there. Going to get down to a low 49 later tonight. Tomorrow, Friday, high of 64, partly sunny skies throughout the day, low of 54 at night. And you got about a 60% chance of rain Friday night. Going into Saturday, definitely looking like rain Saturday and Saturday night, high of 54 on Saturday, low of 46. Sunday, looking pretty rainy as well. Going to be a high of 64 Sunday afternoon, and then the rain should clear up Sunday night, getting down to a low of 53 on Sunday. Going into Memorial Day, we got a slight chance of showers, 40%, so, you know, could be okay. Once it hits 60, you know, it's probably going to rain, but 40%, I think we can get away with it. High of 70 degrees on Memorial Day, so hopefully that rain will pass, the sun will come out, and we'll all have a mighty fine barbecue. Down the hill from the studio in the Delaware River, the water, ooh, it got warm this past week. It's at 70 degrees right now. It's up from a low of 58 last week, and it actually hit 74 on Wednesday, thanks to those blazing hot days that we had earlier in the week. But it's coming down a little bit now, and probably going to come down a little bit more because not too much sunshine headed our way. Like I said, you want to get in touch with me, Fuzzy, over here. Human DJ, who reads the emails, well, the address is wdvrhost@comcast.net. Hope to hear from you. Meanwhile, getting into the music, we're going to kick it off with... this is the first track from Billy String's 2019 album, Home. Really love this one. I listened to this over and over and over again when this album first came out. So I feel like, okay, I can get back to it now and enjoy it. This one is called Taking Water, kicking off episode 139 of the Rivertown Rambler here on WDVR-FM. Late night and good vibes.

The Leuven Brothers there. That was from their 1961 album Encore. Cash on the Barrelhead. Known for their harmonies, because when brothers sing together, it always sounds great, but that song had no harmonies. Guys, come on. Missed opportunity. Maybe they got bored singing together. Okay, we're going to do one. Before that, Boz Metzdorf. That's from his 1979 album, Sails Across the Sea. It's a tune called Sails Across the Sea. And then we started the set with Billy Strings, the first track from his album Home. That was Taking Water. 10:21 p.m. and 56 degrees here in Surgeonsville, New Jersey, where we are broadcasting live. You're tuned to the Rivertown Rambler here on WDVR-FM. Big shout out to Steven checking in on the email, streaming the Rambler down in Florida, wishing me a happy Thursday night, and looking forward to the show. Yeah, thanks for checking in, Steven. Hopefully you'll find a tune or two that you like in here. If you want to get in touch, email is the way to do it. Would love to hear from you. You can hit me up over here at the studio. The address, wdvrhost@comcast.net. Up next, we're going to go to an artist named Dougie Poole. That's a name I love. It's a tune called Los Angeles, but it does mention New Jersey in the song, so I feel like we're all going to really enjoy this one. Dig it.

0: Whew. Shadowgrass there. Yeah, burning it up. That one is called Polyurethane. It's from their 2024 album, All That Will. Highly recommend checking them out live if you get the opportunity. I'm sure they're touring around this summer playing the festivals. One of the best out there, I think. I'm gonna go out on a limb and say it. I haven't seen all of them, but I've seen a lot of them, and those guys do it. And super young, too. You know, they're, I don't know, they just look like, you know, fresh out of college or something. But, man, they can play. Before that, Dougie Poole. Tune called Los Angeles. Did you hear the New Jersey reference in there? Did you listen closely? Good stuff. Shout out to Steve and Wyalusing checking in on the email, enjoying the opening to the program. Says he's an early bird, so it's difficult to stay up past 10, but hard to turn off the Rambler. Was enjoying the Louvins. Yeah, it's a nice little throwback. What a great voice. I was listening to that song and thinking, I got to learn this. I just want to sing that chorus. Sounds fun to sing. Thanks for checking in, Steve. If you want to get in touch, you can hit me up on the email over here at the studio. We're broadcasting live, and I am a real human. So if you want to say hi, the address is wdvrhost@comcast.net. Would love to hear from you. All right, we're going to take a quick bottom of the hour break. Then when we get back, I want to tell you about some live shows coming up in the area that I think you might like. And then we're going to hear from folks like the Uhuru Dance Band, Fish, the Dur Dur Band, Merle Haggard, and Steph Green. How are we going to fit all that together? I don't know. Stick around and find out.
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And we are back, folks. And if you're just tuning in, well, welcome, welcome. This is the Rivertown Rambler. You're tuned to WDVR-FM, if you didn't know that already. Nice to have you here. Thanks for joining us. We are, or I'm here until midnight, at least. We're getting through that crispy country heady psych rock. And a whole lot in between, as we do every Thursday from 10 to midnight. And over the next hour and a half, you can expect to hear from folks like the Dur Dur Band, Yol Alarong. Yeah, we're going to go to Cambodia for that one. We got some Ernest Tubb, some Sam Grisman Project, the new record he put out, or new-ish. We got some Olden in the Way and some Live Dead. We're zigging and zagging. It's going to be a nice little time, a nice little nightcap for your Thursday evening, so do stick around. And if you want to get in touch, you can hit me up on the email, wdvrhost@comcast.net. I do want to let you know about some shows coming up in the listening area that y'all might enjoy. I always try and let you know when people that we listen to on the show are coming through town, or maybe there's, you know, bands that plays in genres that we like to dig into on the show here. So I got a couple for you. Let's see. Coming up this weekend, May 23rd, over at Art Yard in Frenchtown, a nice supporter of the station, Martin Sexton is going to be playing. A very talented singer-songwriter, great guitar player, amazing singer. I think you're going to dig his stuff. And then we got a little slide guitar celebration happening, or a pedal steel rather, over at Artie's in Frenchtown. Monday, June 1st, the Bakersfield Band presents Pedal Steel Celebration. They're going to have six of the area's best players. And that's popping off at 6 p.m. all the way until 10 p.m. at Artie's in Frenchtown. So if you want to... I'm going to guess they're probably going to have some line dancing happening there. It's that kind of place. So if you love pedal steel, definitely check that out. And if you like organ trio music, Delvon Lamar Organ Trio is coming through Philly. We listen to him on the show every once in a while. He's playing the Ardmore Music Hall Thursday, June 11th. That's at 8 p.m. Great trio. Just like super old school, you know, like Melvin Sparks, Jimmy Smith vibes. You know, he doesn't do anything too fancy. It's just three people playing really funky stuff. So that should be a great show. I caught them, man, I saw them a long time ago in New York. I think it was their first tour they ever did. It was great stuff. And then something a bit more local, Saturday, June 13th, over at Birdhouse Center for the Arts in Lambertville, which is a great place to see music and support. Phenomenal band called High Horse is coming through. They do this sort of like bluegrass, newgrass, bluegrass adjacent thing. And, man, it is so good. I caught them at Godfrey Daniels a couple months ago, and fantastisch. Saw them at Grey Fox as well this past summer. Highly, highly recommend that one. That's Saturday, June 13th at Birdhouse Center for the Arts in Lambertville, the band High Horse. And then last but not least, another band we listen to on the show pretty regularly, Circles Around the Sun. They do this cool, like, jammy disco thing. Like, I don't know how to describe it. It's kind of wild, but it's very groovy. They're going to be playing the Ardmore Music Hall June 28th. And that's at 7 p.m. And hey, if you've got a show coming up in the area that you're playing and you want me to let the people know, you can always hit me up on the email over here. Just send me the deets for the show and I'll put it into the rotation. The address you can reach me, wdvrhost@comcast.net. All right, we'll get back into the music. I see a couple emails coming in, so I'll check those when we get to it. Let's head over to Ghana, shall we? This is the Uhuru Dance Band, and this tune is called Yahia Mu. Dig it. Rivertown Rambler, WDVR-FM.

Close. It's close.

little rock and roll from Cambodia there. There's an artist named Yol Alarong. The tune called Jas Siklo, which translates to Ride Siklo, apparently. A song about bicycles, perhaps. I don't know. And I had a little fish in the middle. This little fish sandwich set there. Is a cut from their album Farmhouse they put out in 2000. It's a tune called Back on the Train. And then we started that last set with some music from Ghana, the Uhuru dance band, Yahia Mu. 10:49 p.m. and 56 degrees here in Surgeonsville, New Jersey, where we are broadcasting live. You're tuned to the Rivertown Rambler here on WDVR-FM, 89.7 on your dial in Delaware Township, 90.7 in Harmony Township, and we're streaming live across the known multiverse on ye olde interwebs, the website wdvrfm.org. My name is Fuzzy. I'm with you here until midnight, playing the crispy country, heady psych rock, and a whole lot in between. Don't you love the in-between stuff? It's really where it gets fun. We're going to go over to the Dur Dur band now. And where are these guys from? I should know this, because we played them a few times. London-based. There we go. Sorry, it took me a minute. By way of, originally from Somali and playing Somali music, but London-based. Yeah, that's cool. They do some mighty fine music. Why don't we give it a spin? This one's called Hey Eileen. Not Hi Eileen, no. Hey Eileen. Dig it.

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1: Merle Haggard there, closing out hour one with Working Man Blues, and before that, the Dur Dur Band with a tune called Hey Lean. That's going to do it for hour one, but hour two, yeah, it's coming right up. Hang out. We got music from Ernest Tubb, Sam Grisman Project, Hot Rise, and some live Grateful Dead. It's going to be lovely. I'm here until midnight. How about you? See you in a second.

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We are back, folks. If you're just joining us, hey, happy Thursday. How you doing? Good to see you. Yeah, there you are. This is the Rivertown Rambler, hour two, kicking off right about now. I am your host, Fuzzy, with you here until midnight, picking the tunage as I do every Thursday late night over here at the station. And we're having a grand old time. A lot of folks checking in on the email and saying hi. We heard from Derek of Wild Fern Brewery, who was digging that fish jam we played. One of his favorites, apparently. Yeah, back on the train. Glad you dug that. And we got Bobby checking in on the email, digging the set list. And also heard from Joe, who wants y'all to know that there is a show this weekend in Lambertville that did not make it onto my live music report, so we're going to add it right now. A show at the Soupçon Salon Saturday night, which is just kind of in the back of the coffee shop that's under J.B. Klein's. It's a night of acoustic, grassroots-inspired original music. Very cool. Doors open at 7, and the show starts at 7:30 p.m. You can find out more information at soupconsalon.club, and that's spelled soupconsalon.club. Thanks for checking in, Joe, Bobby, and Derek. Always good to hear from other real humans out there. If you want to get in touch, the email is wdvrhost@comcast.net. Let's see, what do we have in store for the next hour? Oh, we're going to kick off with a real good one. I won't tell you what that is just yet, but it's a crispy one. We're going to hear a little collaboration of Sam Grisman Project and Tim O'Brien. Yas. And that'll lead into some Hot Rise, because, yeah, why not? We got a little Live Olden in the Way coming your way. Yeah. And then at the 11:30 mark, we're going to get into a little Live Dead, a little nice little slow ballad from them. Winterland 74. What will it be? Slow Ballad 74. Any guesses? Do you think you might know what it is? Hit me up on the email, wdvrhost@comcast.net. And then after that, heading into midnight hour, we got a little Tony Rice and a little Ted Hawkins, maybe some Blaze Foley. If we have time, we'll see. Can't make any promises other than that you're going to have a lovely time listening to the music over the next hour. Before we get to the music, just a little check-in with the weather, see how we're doing. Outside the old blacksmith shop where we're broadcasting live here in Surgeonsville, New Jersey, 56 degrees and fair skies. Going to get down to a low of 49 later tonight. Tomorrow, partly sunny skies, high of 64 and a low of 45 in the evening. And I think you should probably take advantage of the sun tomorrow because it's looking a little rainy for the rest of the weekend. Saturday, we got a 90% chance of rain and high of 54 in the day, low of 46 at night. It's probably going to be a little bit humid. 100% chance of rain Saturday night. Then Sunday, high of 64, also looking like rain through the day, and then it should clear up in the evening, low of 53. Your Memorial Day, if you're tracking the weather, well, high of 70 degrees, looking good. 40% chance of rain right now, but, you know, those odds aren't bad. I'll take a 60% chance of not rain. So, keep an eye on that. And maybe, might need to put a canopy up over the grill this year. We'll see. We'll see how it goes. Right? You got to do something like that for Memorial Day. Light up the coals, put something on the fire, crack something cold, all that stuff. Like I said, if you want to get in touch, email is the way to do it, wdvrhost@comcast.net. And do want to just give one more thanks to all the folks who donated during the spring fun drive over these past few weeks. We do that twice a year, and it means a lot to us. Y'all showed up for the Rambler. We got a nice little set of donations, and the station did well, and we're going to keep going for another 6 months, and we'll check in with you again. 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We are 100% community supported, so that donation means a lot. There are no corporate overlords, no government kickbacks. Yep. We're doing this for real. And there's like so few real things left. It feels like
There's just like some like private equity behind everything. I was reading an article today about how bagel shops are getting up, bought up by private equity. I'm just like, what is going on with this world? Oh, anyway, I promised we'd start off the set with something crispy. Let's go to a lead singer that is an actual bass. There are not too many bass lead singers, but Ernest Tubb hits some very low notes. I was singing along with this in the car, and I was like, I can't even hit these notes. What's going on, Ernest? This one's called Thanks a Lot.

And that was the Sam Grisman Project featuring Tim O'Brien on vocals and mandolin. It was from his 2025 self-titled full-length album. Great record. So many great players on that. Tim O'Brien's on a number of tracks. Well worth your listen. Before that, the Incredible String Band. That was from their 1967 album, The 5,000 Spirits or The Layers of the Onion. That was a tune called Painting Box. Very cool band. They're from the UK, and they played like Celtic folk music, but they used a lot of instruments from the Middle East and Asia and came up with a very, very cool sound. And then before that, Ernest Tubb. Thanks a lot. 11:19 p.m. and 56 degrees here in Surgeonsville, New Jersey, where we're broadcasting live. You're tuned to the Rivertown Rambler here on WDVR-FM. Some folks checking in on the email. James checking in. The Rambler was the soundtrack to his first date tonight. Yeah, that's cool. Hopefully it did you some favors. It set the mood and the vibes were good. And James wants to let you all know that there's some local live music this Saturday in Glen Gardner. Punks in the Pool. Hope it's warm. It's going to be rainy. Is it pool weather? I don't know. We'll see. Thanks for checking in, James. And Gina checking in from across the street at the Surgeonsville Inn. A supporter of this very show, one of our sponsors. And we do love them so. She's loving the Rambler. She's still sitting at the bar at the Surgeonsville. Maybe they're playing the Rambler over the speakers. Thanks for checking in, Gina. And we got a hello from Dick in Lawrenceville as well on the email. Everyone checking in tonight. Thanks for all the hellos, folks. If you want to get one more hello in before we hit midnight, the address on the email over here at the studio, wdvrhost@comcast.net. Would love to hear from you. See if you're enjoying these tunes. You can make some requests for next week, or you can just say hi. That's cool, too. So we heard Tim O'Brien on that last track. We're going to hear a little bit more from him and his band Hot Rise. Sort of the lead singer and I think chief songwriter of Hot Rise. And he wrote some river tunes. And you know I'm a sucker for a river tune. Come on, can't help myself. This is from their 2006 album, Take It Home. Come on, 2006? Yeah, that's what it says here. I'll believe it. This one is called Where the Wild River Rolls. Dig it.

0: Yeah, a little Live Olden in the way for you there. Jerry on banjo. He did that song with so many different bands. He did it with Jerry Garcia Band. There's a version of The Dead playing it in like studio outtakes. So clearly that was a song that traveled with him. That was called Catfish John. Before that, Larry Williams and Johnny Guitar Watson, the band Kaleidoscope. There's a tune called Nobody. It's from their 1968 album, A Beacon from Mars, which has some delicious album art. Yes. Oh, man, that is so good. Definitely check that out. And then we started the set with Hot Rise from their 1990 album, not 2006. I knew that. There's no way that album came out in 2006. I looked at the year like, what? 1990 album, Take It Home. That was a tune called Where the Wild River Rolls. I want to give a big shout out to James, who made a contribution just now during the set. We do appreciate it. Thank you for supporting local, nonprofit, independent, commercial-free radio. 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Not that many little radio stations like this left. 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A lot of them are associated with, you know, universities, and they've got these like sort of big coffers, not big coffers, but you know, they've got a lot. 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All right, we're going to take a quick bottom of the hour break. 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Which one is it going to be? 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I'll be back in a jiffy, and we'll find out what tune it is. Hang out.
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Yes, yes, yes. Those are the fine folks that sponsor the Rivertown Rambler Klingler Excavation, digging holes all across the Delaware Valley for, well, also over 35 years. Actually, about just as long as, no longer than this radio station has been going. Well, he's been doing it for 45 or something. Definitely give him a call if you need a hole dug in the meadow. And then, of course, the Surgeonsville Inn across the street, right from the radio station. So when you go in for dinner, you just got to look out the window. You can see us over here. Peek in the window. You might see Carla. And we do appreciate the support from both of them. Surgeonsville Inn, always a great hang. Pour, in my opinion, the best pint of Guinness around. And everything they do is just so stellar. What a great hang. We love them over there. Big shout out to all the folks over at the inn. All right, I promised you some Live Dead. And if you were trying to guess at home what is going to be the slow ballad from 74, well, it's going to have to be Stella Blue. Really nice performance they did at Winterland in, what was this? This is in October of 1974. A nice slow one with a lot of feel and a lot of heart. Won't you please enjoy? And I'll see you on the other side of the set.

The good old Grateful Dead there, live at Winterland, San Francisco, October 1974. That was Stella Blue. 11:46 p.m. Wow. Where does the time go? 14 minutes left for a little bit of that crispy country, heady psych rock, and a whole lot in between. This is the Rivertown Rambler. My name is Fuzzy. And I'm getting out of here at midnight, so I got to fit a couple more songs in here. Can I get to all this stuff? I don't know. We'll just have to see. I'm just craving some tight Tony Rice-driven harmonies. You know what I mean? How about you? Yeah, was that also on your mind? Let's go listen to a little bit of that. This is from his 1984 album, Cold on the Shoulder. And if you're not familiar with Tony Rice, well, that's a great entry point album for you. Hits all the high notes, literally and figuratively. This one's called Bitter Green. Dig it.

0: Thanks. It's called Clay Pigeon. But anyway, we're gonna do this. That's right, Roadhog did. We had a lot of requests, we're gonna do it anyway. Ain't never had a lesson in his life, all right.
1: And finishing up the show for us tonight was Blaze Foley's Live in Austin. That was a tune called Clay Pigeons. Before that, Ted Hawkins from his album Watch Your Step, 1982. That was a tune called Peace and Happiness. And then we started our final set of the evening with Tony Rice, Bitter Green, and those lovely, lovely harmonies. Mwah! Just what I needed. That's going to do it for this edition of the Rivertown Rambler, episode 139. And look at that. We're getting the latest of late check-ins. Jake from Tinicum checking in, host of Breakfast at Jake's, which you can catch here on the station. Oh, he's at the beach house getting ready to test the hookup from my Rode setup so I can broadcast from down here once in a while. That sounds nice, little beach broadcast. We love that for the summer. Thanks for checking in, Jake. Appreciate it. If you want to get a copy of the set list tonight, you can find me on Instagram at Rivertown Rambler. I'm always posting copies of the playlist so you can see what we listen to. Maybe a couple tunes that you weren't familiar with that you want to revisit. Well, yeah, that's a possibility. Until I see you next time, I hope you have a lovely weekend and a great Memorial Day. Fingers crossed the rain passes and we get some sunshine, but the temp looks good, so hopefully you do something nice. And if you get a chance, you know, say something nice to a stranger. It's going to make their day. Might make yours too. I'll see you next Thursday, 10 to midnight, for more Crispy Country, Heady Psych Rock, and a whole lot in between. Until then, we will let Brad Barr take us out this evening. It's a tune called Gin Gin. That's a good idea. Peace!

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I believe that everyone in life should have a mission. 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

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Mm.

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And lovely girls like Joe Stafford will be waiting for lucky guys like you, even if it takes until day after forever.

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0: Here's the place and slap and spank the bass. The music, that's what I'm

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Yes, Bobby Garden is clarinet. 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

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I'm Satchmo Armstrong, don't

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0: You know, some of these Carter women are kind of timid around here. It's hard to get them to talk, but you just heard one that I believe will talk. What was the name of that now, June?
1: Oh, Susie Anna.
0: Oh, Susie Anna. She's always willing to say something over the mic.

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Come on, stomp your feet, clap your hands. That's it. Ladies and gentlemen, Western Swing ain't dead. It's asleep.

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1: How y'all doing? 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

Maybe not tomorrow, but soon there'll just be two of us. Soon you and I will borrow the moon for just the two of us. Sweetly and so discreetly, we'll be completely alone. No other world, only our own. 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
4: 988 is the new three-digit dialing code that routes callers to the National Suicide Prevention Lifeline, now known as 988 Suicide and Crisis Lifeline. When people in emotional distress or suicidal crisis call, text, or chat 988, they'll connect with trained counselors who will listen, understand how their problems are affecting them, provide support, and connect them to resources if necessary. Studies have shown that callers feel less suicidal, less depressed, less overwhelmed, and more hopeful after speaking with a 988 Lifeline counselor.

Well, good morning, good morning. I'm Studebaker Hawk here with Dead Air Don, and the show is Hot Wax, and we'll be here for the next 3 hours. So put on the coffee, walk the dog, do whatever you do on a Friday morning, but please, stay tuned.

0: Well, our best weather guess is that...
1: hot and dank?
0: That if I had weather up, it would help. our best weather guess is that today is going to be 65 and cloudy. Tomorrow is going to be 51 and rainy. Sunday is going to be 58 and rainy. And then maybe a little rain on Memorial Day and 65. So cloudy and rainy most of the week. Sunny and 80 on Thursday, so you can look ahead to that. So anyway, so it looks like, but we need some rain, so I guess we can't get too upset about it. Plus, you know, there's a lot of vacuuming to be done and laundry to be done and all that good stuff. So, you know, help out inside, guys. The lawn will have to wait. So anyway, but that looks like it for the weather. So let's get back upstairs.

0: Okay. Before we get started, I just want to say thank you to all of you who donated in the last 2 weeks here on Hot Wax. You did a great, great job once again, and thank you. And particular thanks to Dead Air Don for his matching grants, and to Tom Lombardo and Ted Lyons for coming in and helping
1: both
0: out.
1: Both cardboard and real.
0: Both cardboard and real, Ted. and we really are working on this. This could be pretty exciting. I do like the idea of taking advanced orders. How will that work out? But anyway, but thank you all for joining in and being a part of it. We really, as we say, can't do it without you. So thank you, thank you, thank you. And I'm looking at the first song I have here, and I keep thinking, why isn't there a song Friday, Friday? So we'll just have to suffer with Monday. We'll just have to suffer with Monday, Monday.

And a hot wax good morning to Doug and Mickey. The croc flock is up and at 'em early. I mean, it was, 6:02? By the 6:06 when that letter, when that email came in, which means he's writing it at about 6:03. And if he's slower, maybe at 5:59. So thank you for that. Yeah, I'm sorry. My underground weather observatory does say a lot of rain. So, but again, it's a guess. So get out there and take a look. Maybe it won't be that rainy. You never know. It's just a guess. It's just a weather guess. So, but should be, nice to have a long weekend anyway. And don't forget why we're having it. We're not having it so you can have a barbecue, although you might have one. But we're having it as a memorial. It's called Memorial Day. That means remember. So remember those that came before us that maybe didn't make it through because of defending our country or whatever. So it's important that you don't lose that fact. We tend to lose some of our holidays in picnics. For whatever reasons, and we shouldn't. It's okay to have the picnic, but just don't forget why you're having the weekend. It is just about 10 after, a little past 10 after. So how about one more by the Mamas and the Papas?

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1: 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It's located on Easton Road in Regalsville, Pennsylvania. So go buy some books. Doesn't matter if they're used. The words are still on the page. And read. Buy some for your kids, there you go, and for your grandkids so that they'll read. I just bought for my oldest grandson Of Mice and Men for Christmas to have him read that one, because I think he'd really like it. He's already read Anne Frank, so he's got, you know, he likes to read. So the youngest one, I'm not so sure he likes to read. He likes to draw, but not so much reading. It's just about 20 after. And a hot wife's good morning to Cindy and Russ, back from Punta Cana. But he says it feels like it was 6 months ago. and he is looking forward to seeing Cardboard Ted everywhere. Ted, we need a photo. We need a full-length photo.
3: We should have taken one last week.
1: Yeah, we should have taken one last week. Oh, well.
3: He had the bandage on.
1: We'll work on it. But that would be, I think it'd be a fabulous fundraiser. We'd probably do better than we've ever done. Everybody would want a Cardboard Ted and then put it out. And they could adorn them, even. And you could have prizes for the...
3: Well, we could have accessory packages. You could buy them as...
1: Oh, that's true. We could add to the store. That's right. We could add to the shop, right? See, there'd be a little separate area in the shop. Ted accessories.
3: Seasonal clothing.
1: Headphones. Your very own DJ. Cardboard DJ. I like the tweed coat with the leather elbow patches. So there you go. Lot to work on. It's going to be a busy year. But anyway. But let's get back to it with Len Barry, and we can all count 1, 2, 3.

So just a quick heads up, Route 29 around Bull's Island State Park area, all the lanes are closed because the trees in the roadway. Do you think it was a delayed reaction fall? Like, you know, everything else fell 2 days ago and this one just said, I'll go now. So anyway, so don't use Route 29 if you're going to be in that area.

0: because you're not going anywhere. Anyway, and a hot wax good morning to Peter up in Canada. He said it's up to me to decide when the grandkids are old enough, but Ball Four by Jim Bouton. So you're absolutely right. So the big thing is getting them to read. You can't stress that enough. That's just so, so important to your overall education. You know, it doesn't matter. It almost doesn't matter what you read. It's that you read. So we even have instituted, as they come down 3 or 4 times a year for a week, and I've instituted a reading hour where they put away their phones and pull out a book and read. And if they happen to forget to bring a book, no problem. We have plenty. So anyway, but we're having a good time here. It's just about, it's just about time for a break.
1: Should we go early?
0: We could go a little bit early, but I tell you what, why don't I just once again thank everybody for their generous donations in this past fundraiser. It was you did a great job once again, so thank you. And now, yeah, let's get to a break, and then we can get back to the music.
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0: And we're back, just like that. How about that? Here we are. It's like magic. Anyway, it is just about 6:30, and that's time to get back to the music, and I've got 3 in a row by Tommy James.

0: And I was laughing at the sports news. This new thing is for sports writers to decide what kind of trades teams are going to make. But they have no information to indicate that that's going to happen. So it's like making it up as they go along. And they have these preposterous trades. And it goes on and on. And then you find out that the teams never do what they say anyway. But I guess it fills space. They've got to, you know, write an article. You know, their editor says write an article, so they make it up. Or it's maybe their wish list. I don't know. It's interesting. But the Maple Leafs at least get the number one pick this year, so that's pretty cool. The Phillies are back to winning, which is nice. After losing 10 in a row, they changed managers, and now they're got a, I forget what the record is, but something like 13-4.
1: Now they're managing to go ahead.
0: Hmm?
1: Now they're managing.
0: They're managing to go ahead, yeah. So they're up to 500, which is not great, but it's way better than where they were. And they'll probably be all right. Well, they had a lot of talent, so I don't know what was going on, why they were. You know, it could just be the luck of the draw. It's probably not have anything to do with the manager. You know, just
1: right.
0: You just hit a couple of good pitchers while you weren't hitting very well, and it's early in the season, so oh well.
1: Full moon.
0: But hope springs eternal that we'll be in the World Series. But it is just about 20 of, and that means time to get back to the music, so let's get to it with a Lovin' Spoonful.

So maybe this is the theme song for the Phillies. Do you believe in magic? It's a disease, I tell you. I got indoctrinated when I was very young, and so I became a fan without even meaning to, and now I'm stuck with it. Nothing I can do. It is just about quarter of, and let's get back to the Love and Spoonful with Did You Ever Have to Make Up Your Mind?

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1: 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And Mary Bird and Joe Cerati Trio on October 18th. 3 to 6:30 p.m. Music starts at 4. 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And if you need more information, you can go to cowsoutside.com. That's a pretty cool one. Yeah. Cowsoutside.com if you're looking for information. There you go. It is just about quarter of, and that means time to get back to Love and Spoonful one more time.

And we're back. Very short song. caught me a little by surprise. Hey, the Holcomb Jimison Farmstead Museum, where history comes to life. 1605 Daniel Bray Highway in Lambertville. If you need more information, it's hjnj.org, hjnj.org. General hours is the first Sunday of the month tours, 1 to 4 p.m. Special events hosted on various Sundays. Entry fee when charged to go support the museum. There'll be a $5 entry fee where indicated. So go on out to our website and look in the community bulletin board. Look in the bulletin board, and you have a whole list of the things going on at the Holcomb Jimison Farmstead Museum. Say that three times fast. I can't even say it once. But it is just about 10 of, and that means time to get back to music. And this next one, I can't tell you how many times I decided to do some sort of a home project. I've got parts all over the floor. I've got tools all over the floor, and I'm stuck, and I can't make anything work right. And I look to the ever-lovely Mrs. Hawk, who's wondering what's going on here, and I just go, I can't explain.

0: So, hot wax, good morning to Paul from Lawrenceville, who said the Leafs may have fallen, but Canadian hockey is alive and surging. So, I have a funny feeling that means Montreal won last night, because I didn't check the score. They were playing Carolina. I think they're the... I'm not sure who else from...
1: 6-2, they won.
0: They won 6-2. Wow. Wow. They didn't just win. They stomped. Did not see that coming. I actually thought this is when Canadians would start to stumble against Carolina. But, wow, how about that? And a hot wax good morning to No Hope Joe. There's no hope he's going to stick around, is what I can see. Apparently, he moved from New Hope to Linfield, PA, and next week to Wilmington, Delaware. So he said further away, but he'll always be listening to us. So thank you for that. And that's the magic of streaming, is you can be anywhere. I had all my listeners in South Africa because they were traveling, and they tuned us in from sitting around the pool at their resort in South Africa. Let's see. Also had from Paris, all my listeners in Paris.
1: Punta Cana.
0: I mean, the list goes on. Toronto, right?
1: He should take his folding tent and the TSA-approved bag.
0: That's true. You could take the the folding tent and its TSA-approved bag. And it fits perfectly under the seat.
1: And a couple of outfits
0: for the better weather down in Wilmington. The warmer weather. Shorts and a Grateful Dead T-shirt. So anyway, good luck with the move. Moving is always stressful. Although it's always a good time to throw stuff out. Nah, I don't want to take that with me. No, I don't want to take that with me, you know. And you just toss it. So, thanks for listening, and thanks for being a loyal listener wherever you go, you know. So, let's get back to it with the Who, and I Can See for Miles.

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1: 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The number for details is 908-968-3711.
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Well, good morning. I'm Studebaker Hawk, your host here with Dead Air Don, and the show is Hot Wax. And we've got 2 hours of Hot Wax lined up for you. So put on the coffee. Well, you know the drill on Friday mornings. Just stay tuned.

0: Well, good morning, good morning. And before we get started, let's go down to the Underground Weather Observatory and see what's going on this weekend. The weather's almost as gloomy as the inside of this weather observatory.
1: Is that a bat in the corner?
0: I think that's a bat. Let's leave it there. I don't think. Yeah, let's be quiet and maybe we won't disturb him. But today, 65 and cloudy. At least there's no rain today. However, that's short lived because tomorrow, 51 and rainy, 49 at night. Then Sunday, 58 and rainy. Monday, 65 and maybe a couple of raindrops here and there. And then Tuesday, 77 and cloudy. Maybe a little more rain on Wednesday. So wet. But that's good. We need the rain. And especially if it's not torrential, if it's just steady rain. That's something we, especially the farmers, can use. So a lot of them have had problems because of the big late freeze we had this year.
1: Yeah.
0: You know, peach trees have suffered and different fruit trees are struggling. And I know I talked to a customer who came into the shop who owns a winery, and apparently it literally killed X number of vines, you know, so that's all of a sudden a lot less production, you know, which is not good when you're making wine, you know. So, but anyway, it is just about five of and time to go back upstairs.

0: And a hot wax good morning to Paul from Warrington. He started off by calling it Awesome Wax, so thank you for that. And he said, a great start to a holiday weekend. I appreciate all who have served. So thank you for that. To Tom from, where was he in Florida?
1: Jupiter?
0: No, Spring Hill. Just to remind us that he's listening from Spring Hill. All my listener in Spring Hill. All right, Tom, your job is to develop more listeners. So I can say all my listeners in Spring Hill. Instead of all my listener. So, but again, very cool that we have listeners from all over the country and actually all over the world. So that's pretty cool. Anyway, I digress. It's just about getting close to 10 of, and that's time for one more by The Who.

0: And a hot wife's good morning to Len, a former DJ here at WDVR, thanking me for turning him on to the idea of a small Bluetooth speaker. So you dial up WDVR on the phone and hit play, and then Bluetooth it to your speaker, and you get sound just like it's on your car radio. Very simple, very easy. So glad you're doing it and glad you're enjoying it. But he also pointed out that I said 10 of, not 10 after. So for those of you who got a little confused by that, my humble apologies.
1: Or went back to sleep.
0: Or went back to sleep thinking, oh, I got 10 more minutes. Wake up, because you don't. So anyway, hope you're all having a good time. We always have a good time here. How can you not have a good time when you have Cardboard Ted to join you for the show? And we have the automated version with the waving hand. Hello, I'm Ted. Will you be my friend? Anyway, let's change it up a little bit with little Johnny Rivers and Midnight Special.

0: and a hot wax good morning to Grant from Surgeonsville. He said he remembered that we have a frame shop, so he thought we'd appreciate this one. I got a picture framed the other day. Now it's doing time upstate.
1: Ba-dum-bum.
0: Ba-dum-bum. He'll be here all week. Try the veal. Thank you for that, Grant. Appreciate it. Looking at the time, we should probably get to the break, and then we can get back to the music.
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0: Hey, listen, Stomp and Sew, but that's S-O-W, not S-E-W. Sunday, June 14th, 3:30 to 7 p.m. at Stangle Road, Flemington. 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Jugtown Mountain String Band with caller Sue Dupree, The Crossing, a musical tavern performance. Author Larry Kidder on Jacob Francis. Screen Printing Stations, Community Seed Exchange, and Viva Mexico Food Truck. All coming up. That's Sunday, June 14th, 3:30 to 7 p.m. at Stangle Road in Flemington. So there you have it. Just go to a barn dance. When did you last go to a barn dance, right? Now you can go to one.
1: I can't remember.
0: I actually met the ever-lovely Mrs. Hawk at a barn dance. It was actually in a barn. And the rest, as they say, was history. It is just a little past quarter after, so let's get back to it with Johnny Rivers, and It's Too Late.

0: No need to applaud.
1: Okay.
0: I've got a copycat lined up here. And the first one is by Johnny Rivers, and the second one by Peter, Paul, and Mary. It's Where Have All the Flowers Gone?

0: Peter, Paul, and Mary, and definitely the better version of the two. So, looking at the time, we're getting close to the bottom of the hour. And once again, as I did in the first hour, I want to thank all of you out there who donated this fundraiser. You did a great job once again, and we really can't do it without you. So thank you, thank you, thank you. And again, many thanks to Dead Air Don for not only joining in the frivolity, but financially matching all the pledges that we had on the two Fridays. And to Ted and both Real Ted and Cardboard Ted, and to Tom Lombardo, thank you for joining us and making it a lot of fun and helping us out. So thank you, thank you, thank you. But right now I'm looking at the clock. It's time to get to a break, and then we can get back to the music.
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0: And I think, although this isn't what I put on the program, how about one more by Peter, Paul, and Mary?

And we're back. It is just about, well, it's getting close to 25 of. And how about little Del Shannon?

0: And we're back. It is just about 25 of, and it is Memorial Day weekend coming up. So I hope you all have a safe and happy weekend, although it is Memorial Day, so don't forget to spend a little time thinking about those that came before you that sacrificed their lives on behalf of the country, because that's really what Memorial Day is all about. It's not really about, it has become about picnics and sales, you know, and that's not really what it's supposed to be about. So take a little time out to remember. And then go back and have your picnic, you know. So, although you might have a wet picnic this weekend, because it looks like a fair amount of rain off and on throughout the weekend. Oh well, I guess for all you people who like to run down to the shore, that's not good. But for the rest of us, it's just another day.
1: In New Jersey.
0: Another day in New Jersey. So. Where you do indoor stuff. And besides, this is a perfect time if it's going to be rainy, let's say on Saturday, and you can't go outside and do anything. You can start watching all those great movies that you haven't seen in a while, like Day of the Triffids or Them or what is it, the 50-foot woman? Attack of the 50-foot woman.
1: Incredible Shrinking Man.
0: Yeah. I mean, just... amazing movies. You know, you can wow and amaze your friends. Invite them over.
1: It and The Thing.
0: Oh, and The Thing. I forgot about The Thing. The Blob.
1: Love Spacey.
0: Both the old one and the new one. They had a remake of The Blob. It was so good.
1: Invasion of the Body Snatchers.
0: Invasion of the Body Snatchers. The original version or the newer version. There you go. Your weekend's set.
1: That's it. That's
0: in the rain. You're done. You don't have to worry about doing anything else. So, anyway. But whatever you do, enjoy. And in the meantime, let's get back to the music with Chris Kenner.

0: So did you ever have a song that you know exactly where you were when you heard it the first time? That song by Jive 5, I can tell you almost to the sidewalk thing where I was standing on Delaware Avenue in Pennington, because I was, even though I was young for it, I was big into doo-wop, and doo-wop was going away, right? And in 1962, when it was mostly the beginning of the Beach Boys and the Miracles and people like that, I'm listening on my little transistor radio on my way back from somewhere in Pennington, and this song came on. And I can actually almost see myself as to where I was at that time, because I was so happy to hear another doo-wop song. Anyway, but Peter weighed in from Canada with the suggestion of a movie, Capricorn One. And he said it's the best movie flight sequence ever. And it was made before, you know, computer graphics and all that kind of thing. So as he says, they put a couple of idiots in real planes and helicopters and had them fly through some canyons. So if you want to see some real idiots risking their lives on behalf of a movie, the Capricorn One would be it. So thanks for that. I appreciate it. And a hot wives good morning to Glenn from Bethlehem, who had a request that we'll get to shortly. But right now we got to get to a break so we can get back to the music.
1: Hey, everybody. It's me, Dave, from the IT department. When I'm not telling people to reboot their computers or doing my bang-up Elvis impression at karaoke, I'm listening to The Happy Hour on WDVR. It's got a nice mix of music and laughs that's a great way to end the workday. You can catch The Happy Hour Thursdays at 5 p.m. right here on WDVR. So really, who needs karaoke when you got the happy hour?
0: That's right. So join Dave. He's finally been allowed. You know, for a while there, he was banned from the happy hour. But I guess they must have had a falling out. And now they're okay. We always said it was okay for Dave. Dave could always come to Hot Wax.
2: Right.
0: We never banned him from our show. Dave from IT. Anyway, where am I here? Here we go. Hunterdon County Household Hazardous Waste Cleanup Day. Free for all county residents, no commercial plates. Next one is coming up on June 20th, Saturday, June 20th. And, of course, then there's Saturday, November 21st. They're all from 9 to 1 p.m. at the Hunterdon County Complex on Route 12. Common items accepted would be varnishes and stains, gas and oil mix, fire extinguishers, oil-based paints, paint thinner, pesticides, aerosol cans, gasoline, and fluorescent tubes. Things not accepted, explosives. I would hope not. Air conditioners, electronics, propane tanks, and water-based paint. Why not water-based paint? I guess because you can just let that dry so they don't need to accept it. I don't know. Anyway, I guess that's not... anyway, so there you have it. If you're looking to get rid of some hazardous waste, this is a way to do it. It is just about 10 of and time to get back to the music, so let's get back to it with Dion.

So Paul from Lawrenceville weighed in to tell us about a neat thing that the kids are doing now. He said Amy from Princeton's daughter, who's big into a cappella, said that now what the guys who do a cappella do is they ask the girl to the prom via a cappella. They show up and sing to her. And I thought, well, if you're going to do that, and again, we're a little confused as to how they decide who of the group is asking for the date. If it's the bass guy, you know, who's going to know, right? You're going to think it's the lead singer asking out. But in terms of songs, perhaps you might want to do this one by Home Free.

0: Okay. I'll have to wait for Glenn's song until after the top of the hour. So let me just find something here.
1: Well,
0: that
1: the Peppermint Twist is 2 minutes.
0: Hmm?
1: Peppermint Twist is 2 minutes.
0: Well, I was just going to find an instrumental to take us there. So let's let Booker T and the MGs take us out of here.

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Well, good morning, good morning. I'm Studebaker Hawk, your host here with Dead Air Don. The show is Hot Wax, and we're here for the next hour. So put on the coffee, walk the dog, take a shower, I'm begging you, but please, stay tuned.

0: Okay, so today looks okay. It's sunny right now, but it says cloudy and 65 today. So how about sun and clouds in 65? Tomorrow, not so good. Looks like a washout tomorrow and Sunday with a high of 51 tomorrow and 58 on Sunday. Warming up to 65 on Monday, but again, some showers here or there. So still not a complete washout, but still got to keep your eye on the sky. Get out those galoshes, right? And slicker. It's not the Morton Salt guy. It's the
1: Gordon Fish guy.
0: Gordon Fish guy. And the rain hat. You'll be all set to go. You know? I mean, let's bring back slickers. I mean, come on. We're bringing out Cardboard Ted. Why not bring back slickers? So anyway, and then Tuesday, cloudy and 77. So there you have it. That's our best weather guess. So let's get back upstairs to play music.

And we're back. And I want to say, again, a hot wax good morning to Glenn from Bethlehem. He had a request that by Barry McGuire, Eve of Destruction.

0: And a hot wax good morning to Amy and Maisie. Good morning, Maisie. And apparently what you do to clarify is you bring a sign so you know which person in the a cappella group is actually asking you to the prom. Well, that's simple. So, I'm glad you enjoyed the group. Look them up. They got a lot of great a cappella songs. So it's Home Free is the name of the group. And a hot wax good morning to Belvedere Rod, his Williisms for today. These are bumper stickers recently seen. The first one is, when is old enough to know better supposed to kick in? Any day now. Or I'm actually quite a big deal on my own planet. I know a lot of people who are like that. And don't believe everything that you think. So thank you for that. I appreciate it. And our very own Steve Misa was weighing in. He said he really liked that version of Die a Happy Man. He has it by Thomas Rhett, but he thinks this one is actually better. So, and he was enjoying the show. He of Country Comfort and Tuesday Sessions. So he has a couple of shows. Busy man. I barely can get one show out.
1: But is he a happy man?
0: Yeah, is he a happy man, though? That's true. And remember, you can always, if you can't get up early enough to listen to my show or his show, and you're just tuning in right now, and you say, well, gee, I missed the first hour or 2 hours of any of these early morning shows, you can always stream or archive. Go out to wdvrfm.org, look for archive page, and any of the shows, last 2 weeks, are on there. So, and there's a temporary road closure on Main Street and East Main Street due to a funeral service today. So that's unfortunate. From Monument to Hopewell Avenue, and no in or out access. Pennsylvania Avenue will be closed between East Main Street and Broad Street. So just be aware that there'll be some closures going on because and then plan alternate routes. So that's at, 2:30 to 6 p.m. They're going to have these road closures. So just might want to go around Flemington in the afternoon. So there you have it. It is just about 8:15, and that probably means we got to go to a break, and then we can get back to the music.
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0: All right, let's kick off this segment with Joey D and the Starlighters and Peppermint Twist.

And you probably noticed that that wasn't Joey D and the Starlighters. Because you guys are astute enough, you would notice that. Apparently, Don hit the wrong button. So that was Hank Ballard and the Midnighters, and that was actually the original twist before Chubby Checker. And if you listen to Chubby Checker, how much he sounds like Hank Ballard, it's because before he came out with the twist, his biggest claim to fame was how well he could mimic other singers. And so, yes, he did a good job with it, and he became famous and all that good stuff. But a lot of it was because he was a good mimic. And then shortly after Chubby Checker came out, because the twist was still a thing, this is not one of my favorite songs, but sometimes I play songs that aren't my favorite. Not often, but Joey D and the Starlighters and his version, The Peppermint Twist.

0: And a hot wax good morning to Pat, who wanted to remind me that how many people younger than, oh, I don't know, 50s maybe, sure. Know anything, even know what a slicker is. She actually has one. And she even has the red boots to go with it. Or as we used to call them, galoshes. Why did we call them galoshes?
1: Well, the galoshes had the buckle, so boots.
0: Oh, the buckle. Well,
1: the red rubber boots are buckles.
0: I don't know if the red rubber boots had had buckles or not.
1: Isn't that a song by a circle?
0: No, red rubber boots. No, it's red rubber ball.
1: Oh, I knew it sounded familiar.
0: Red rubber boots. It'd be about as good as a song.
1: Says you.
0: Says I. Speaking of songs I don't typically play, red rubber boots. Anyway, she said, yeah, she has the hat and the whole thing. And she said, still one of the best raincoats you can get. But I don't know if they don't make them anymore or people just don't buy them anymore. Most people walk around in the rain with their regular clothes like, oh, well, I'm going to get wet. So I don't know. I don't get it. And hot wax good morning to Adam, who told me a very funny bumper sticker that I can't share on the air. So thank you for that. But it's good to hear from him. So I'm looking at the clock, and it's just about 20 after. So let's get back to it with Barrett Strong and Money.

And we're back. And a hot wax good morning to Stephen Carew, who wanted to say thank you to us. We were thanking all the listeners for all their generous support and so forth in the last fundraiser. But he wanted to thank all of us for being here for them. Well, thank you for that. And we're going to try and get to your request before we get out of here. But in the meantime, let's get back to it with Smokey Robinson and the Miracles.

0: the email. And a hot wax good morning to Dennis from Lebanon, who had a suggestion for a bumper sticker. Old enough to know, but young enough to learn. Never stop learning. You never get too old to learn. There's always stuff to learn. But thank you for that. I'll get to Joe from Union Beach, and he of Plant Health Organics just weighed in with an email, but I'll get to him in a minute. But first, what do we have here? Do you have it up?
1: Yeah.
0: Okay, so...

0: And we're back. Hot Wax, good morning to Joe from Union Beach. He said he never came closer to passing out from the heat as he did on Tuesday. It was so hot while he was outside working. Yeah, you got to remember that you can't do at a later age the same thing you could do at a younger age in the heat. And you really got to be careful. I mean, I have a very sad story from a guy that he always worked outside, always worked in the heat, and he was probably early 50s, and he was a bricklayer. And he worked on a day like that, you know, like 95, 98 degrees, something like that. Felt a little off coming home, came home, actually took a shower to cool off, but it wasn't enough and not in time. And died of, what do they call it, heat exhaustion or something? I don't know what the actual term is for it. So you just can't mess around. I mean, I know that when I was younger, in heat like that, I could still chop wood for 2 or 3 hours. You know, take breaks and drink water and so forth. Now I'm lucky if I get a half hour. Mostly I go out and go, nope, not today. Let's go back in and think about it.
1: What movie shall I watch?
0: Yeah, what movie shall I watch? I've got a whole library of to watch. yeah, you just got to be careful. But because he went through all that, he's just going to rest this weekend. So for the first weekend in a long time, he's not going somewhere and doing something.
1: Well, he's doing something.
0: Well, he is doing something. He's resting. So thanks for weighing in, and thanks for your generous support of the station. And thanks to all of you who did a great job on fundraising again this year, half year, I should say. It helps to keep us going. So thank you. And thanks for all your support outside of the fundraiser.
1: It's the bottom of the hour.
0: It is the bottom of the hour. We're going to do a TED.
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3: 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The coffee will be hot, so come on by. 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It's music worth setting your alarm for. We'll see you then.
0: That's right. So join Steve and all the great DJs here on WDVR, your home for diversified programming. I'm Studebaker Hawk here with Dead Air Don, and we've got, sadly, only about 25 minutes of Hot Wax left to go. So let's get back to it with the Contours and Do You Love Me?
4: You broke my heart, 'cause I couldn't dance. You didn't even want me around. And now I'm back to let you know I can really shake them down.

So I want to say a hot wax good morning to my buddy Rich and Linda, who typically are listening at this time in the morning. And he made a request when we were playing hockey the other night. And how about Two by Dave Clark Five?

0: So thanks to Rich for that suggestion. He of Bear's Choice, a group that plays a lot of Grateful Dead. If you're into Grateful Dead, they're a local group in the area. They're good to listen to. So lots of good musicians, like, you know, Ted Lyons, right, is out there playing all the time. Another good musician. There's a lot of talent out there. So if you get a chance, get out and...
1: Cardboard otherwise.
0: We also, yeah, we even have a cardboard Ted. He doesn't play as well, but he looks good.
1: But he has an accessory guitar you can hang on him.
0: Right, he got an accessory guitar you can hang on him, and you can just pretend. Cardboard Ted. Poor Ted. This won't go away. This is not going away. This somehow is going to happen. I'm not sure how, but it's going to happen. I still think a great idea for the station. Might get in a little trouble, but we could take advance payments on Cardboard Ted. And it may or may not come out. Okay. Anyway, it is just getting close to 10 of. And, you know, when I was a youth, I used to go down to something called the Old Record Gallery, O-L-D-E, the Old Record Gallery, down on South State or Broad? South Broad Street.
1: South Broad Street.
0: Just south of State.
1: Yeah.
0: Just like a half a block down. And Joe Adams was the proprietor. Looked like he'd never been out in the sun. Had slick back hair. And he had little 45 record player, and he would preview songs for you. So I go in, and I was big on Motown and stuff like that. And I'd say to him, anything new from Motown? He said, well... And he'd name some songs by, say, Temptation. Nope, got that, got that. Nope, got that. He said, probably don't have this one.

0: the ever-lovely Mrs. Hawk weighed in to say, the only problem is Cardboard Ted's music is always flat. She'll be here all week. Try the veal.
1: Try the lemon, Boris.
0: Try the lemon. Speaking of things, I just want you to know that Dead Air Don, being so concerned about your recovery from your back surgery, he's like, is it time for lemon bars yet?
1: Wait, that was the second question.
0: Okay. Yeah, the first one was, how are you? How's she doing? And oh, by the way, when are the lemon bars coming? Mr. Thoughtful.
1: Is it beach season yet?
0: Oh, too funny. So with that, let's get back to the Temptations.

And what better song to begin to kick off the holiday weekend than Martha and the Vandellas and Dancing in the Street.

Hot Wax. I want to thank all of you who are out there listening, all of you who called in, weighed in, and contributed to what went on, the frivolity, jocularity that went on today. So thank you, thank you, thank you. And once again, thanks for your generous donations in the last 2 weeks. You guys were once again terrific, so thank you. TGIF coming up next with three more great hours of rock and roll. So please

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7: Guess what day it is? Guess what day it is? Huh? Anybody? Hey, guess what day it is? Oh, come on, I know you can hear me. Guess what today is?
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0: Well, good morning, good morning, good morning, and welcome to the TGIF show. Yours truly, Ted, here. Across and a little bit down to my right is
1: Bill.
0: And a little further down to the right and down the Garden State Parkway, hang a left, over the bridge, make another right, and another 30 miles we have
2: truly Craig. Good morning, everyone. Hey, you made it. It's Friday, the 22nd of May. It's about 6 after 9 in the morning, which means this is the TGIF show. We are so excited to have you join us. We have a great show for you today.
0: Great show lined up for you today. We always start our show off with our gratitude. Thank you to Studebaker Hawk, Dead Air Don. Great job. Always fun to see them. We get here a little early and we talk and joke around. And then we have Mike Wurzel, we have Carla, we have Jerry, and we have Bob Cull. They're the core group of folks here that keep us going in the right direction. So we're very grateful and thankful for them. And the rest of the volunteers here at WDVR, we're humbled to be part of that family. And finally, you, our listeners, what more could we say? Thank you, thank you, thank you. We had fundraising the last couple of weeks, and many, many, many of you have stepped up and continue to support WDVR, and we are very appreciative of that, and very kind words about the TGIF show, and we're very thankful for your continued support of the radio station and our show. So thank you so much for those of you who have done that. We do appreciate it, and you are family, and we care about you, and you know, this is what we love doing, and you're allowing us to continue to do that. So Craig, oh, and I want to thank on air Craig and Bill for last week, the little surprise thing that they did for me on my 55th wedding anniversary last Friday, and they were kind enough to issue a little challenge to the listeners, and they each matched several listener donations of $55 for the 55th anniversary of Nancy and I. So thank you to Craig and Bill for their generosity and their kindness. So much appreciated.
2: You're welcome, but you weren't the only one that was surprised.
0: Oh, okay.
2: I got a text message from Bill in that tone, which meant this is not open for discussion. This is what we're doing.
0: Okay. Well, anyway, you didn't have to say
2: pleasure.
0: That.
2: No, I'm just being honest. All it's right. A great idea. I'm glad that we could do it.
1: Yeah.
2: And let's do it again in 10 years. Listen, so right now, Cindy and Russ are chiming in. You ready?
1: What
2: Cindy
1: year?
2: Says it's 1969. Russ says 76.
0: Okay.
2: Scott says 72. It's a very sweet message from Brownie saying that. Let's all take some time this weekend and remember those who, you know, gave the ultimate.
0: We're going to do that
2: sacrifice.
0: Later on in our show for sure.
2: And the big man, Joe. Joe's coming in and guessing from Plant Health Organics is guessing 1970.
0: All right. And good friends and listeners, supporters, Karen and Mick guessed 69 also. So before we give the actual year, Bill's got some weather. Hang on, Bill. Hang on. Hold on. Here's the weather music. Okay, go ahead.
1: All right. About 58 degrees and fair at the moment. Today is going to be mostly cloudy with a high of 65. Tonight, cloudy with a chance of rain with a low of 45. Tomorrow, Saturday, rain with a high of 55. Saturday night, rain with a low of 46. Sunday, showers likely with a high of 64. Sunday night, slight chance of showers, then chance of showers with a low of 53. Memorial Day, Monday, showers likely with a high of 75. Sounds like a common theme.
0: Yeah, boo and hiss.
1: Showers, showers, and rain.
0: All right, well, gang.
2: Followed by drizzle.
0: You know, we have sunshine on a cloudy day.
1: That is true.
0: Right, Jen?
3: That's right.
0: All right. All right, so here we go. We're going to start off the year. The answer is week ending Billboard charts, May the 24th, 1969. 69, we had a couple of guesses, correct guesses.
1: Yeah, couple people got it.
0: And we're going to start off with the number 26 song. Well, let's see here. This is by a group called Crazy Elephant. Here we go. Wow.

0: The Spiral Staircase, number 21, More Today Than Yesterday. And before that, Gimme, Gimme Good Lovin' by Crazy Elephant. Our Northeast Research Department has been working feverishly after this last fundraiser now that they've been rejuvenated with an influx of new funding. So what do we have, Craig?
1: Proud to be a nerd. Gimme, Gimme Good Lovin', Crazy Elephant was a studio concoction created by Jerry Kazanets and Jeffrey Katz, who promoted the idea that the band was comprised of underground Welsh miners. The story claimed that they were found in a mine where they played music which was designed to add allure to their bubblegum sound. In actuality, they were a bunch of American session musicians rather than Welsh miners. The name and the whimsical story were typical of the era's bubblegum pop scene, which emphasized catchy, manufactured hits. I love that song.
2: We saw more. How much you love it.
1: Oh, that's right. Sorry, Jen. They weren't supposed to say. Anyway, More Today Than Yesterday, written by Pat Upton and performed by the Sacramento, California-based Spiral Staircase, of which Upton was the lead vocalist. The group evolved from a four-piece instrumental group called the Fidalians, which formed in 1964 in Sacramento for an Air Force talent contest. The group disbanded. Listen to this. The group broke up about 18 months after this hit. Very short-lived group. Pat went back to L.A. to work as a session musician, working with, eventually, Ricky Nelson. And just real quick, Ted, you got an email from your buddy Mike. It's a rainy day in Maryland. He's good to hear you guys. And ready for this? Downed wires. Stanton Mountain Road in Lebanon is reporting reports of downed wires in the area of 194 Stanton Mountain Road. And then we heard from Paul saying he was 2 weeks old in 1969. That's good to know. I'll write that down.
0: I want to say good morning to Mike in Maryland. Rainy, you can't play golf in the rain, I guess. Well, you could. But anyway, we got to move on. We got a lot of music here to play. We got to keep moving. So let's throw out the number 12 song. Number 12, here we go.

0: 1969 and tied with The Rain, The Park, and Other Things as their most successful single. The Cowsills were originally offered the opportunity to play themselves in the sitcom The Partridge Family, but Cowsills' dad said, "Don't think so." His wife, Barbara Cowsill, suffered from acute stage fright throughout her career, so the dad used to bribe his wife with the promise of a new dress for every song that she successfully recorded. The first rock and roll group to ever perform on NBC's TV's Today Show? That's right, the Cowsills.
1: Oh.
0: All right, did you own the following? The 1968 Christmas Time Sears Wish Book catalog featured a genuine $9.89 Cowsill drum set, which one could, quote, play along with your favorite band. Big sound, 21-inch diameter bass drum, 9 and 6-inch side drums, all steel frames, of course, and 2 brass color cymbals. Accessories include a drum pedal, woodblock, 2 cowbells, and 1 pair of 10-inch sticks. Did you guys own one?
2: No, but I need more cowbell, though.
1: All that for less than $10?
2: Yeah.
1: Is that
2: what
1: you said?
0: Yeah.
1: That's amazing. That's crazy, right?
2: They weren't Zildjian cymbals, though.
1: No.
2: All right. Here we go. Look, Craig, intro challenge today. Are you ready?
0: I'm very excited.
2: Bill, are you ready?
1: I am ready.
2: Here we go. We got 3 songs. Your challenge is to identify the titles. We need the titles of these 3 songs. You could call it in at
1: 609-397-1620, extension 5.
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2: All right. What are the titles of these 3 songs? All right, just for everybody's information, Bill only got number 3 this week.
1: That is correct.
2: The first one's a little tough. The first one's a little tough, but hey, they all can't be easy. Again, we're looking for the titles of these 3 songs. All right. Okay. So you know what to do. We're going to give you the next song, which happens to be the number 3 song by a group called Mercy.

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6: All right, we're back. Bill has been taking many, many calls. I took one from Tyrone. Call. He got number 2 and 3. Thought number 1 was Beauty's Only Skin Deep, which it is not that. Craig, what do you have on your end?
7: All right. So we heard from Paul, who thought number 1 was The Stripper in the movie The Graduate. I don't even know. And then, of course, number 3, he thought was Proud Mary. So close, Paul. You almost got it, buddy. Okay. We heard from Len from Doylestown. Oh, that's a good. Okay. So he thought number 1 was War, and I get that. Yeah. It's not, but, and you got number 2 and number 3, Cindy and Russ. Come on, Cindy and Russ got number 2 and 3. Joe, come on, Joe. Okay, Joe got number 2 and 3, and he thought number 1 was All You Need Is Love. Love and Popcorn, what are you doing, man? Let's see here. Love and Popcorn, got it.
6: Wow.
8: Yeah. Oh, good job.
6: Wow, don't that's unbelievable.
8: Good job, Louise.
6: Yeah, good job, Louise.
7: Louise. Dan from Quakertown got number 2 and 3. That he thought number 1 was War as well. We heard from Tony and Hal, who got number 2 and number 3. We heard from Bill from Fogelsville, got War. No, that's wrong. Number 2 and 3. Absolutely nothing. Okay, and then Bill and Glenn Gardner on number 1, he goes, I know it, but it's not floating to the surface of my brain just yet. Oh, my gosh, you got number 2 and number 3. Sue from Pipersville got number 2 and 3. She's figuring out number 1 still. I bet you Greg and Addy, come on, don't mess with those guys. They got it.
6: Oh, wow.
7: All right.
8: Good job.
7: All right, and we're almost done.
6: Wow,
7: all
6: that's
7: right,
6: a lot.
7: Tom in Easton got number 2 and 3. He thought number 1 was War as well. And then we heard from Kevin in Lebanon thought number, he got number 3. He thought number 1 was Dance. And number right. 2 is going to sock it to you. All there right. you go. All right, we're caught up.
6: All right, Bill took a bunch of calls.
8: I did. So Debbie from Hamilton thought number 1 was War, got number 2 and number 3. Chris and Glenn from Bethlehem thought number 1 was War, got number 2 and number 3. Phyllis from Quakertown, who's actually Dan's sister. Craig had the email from Dan from Quakertown. Phyllis thought number 1 was War, but got number 2 and number 3. Sue and John from Glenn Gardner thought number 1 was War, got number 2 and number 3.
6: All right.
8: Looks I see like, a theme here.
6: Looks like I did a good job doing that.
8: I won, yeah.
6: All right, here we go. One more time. If you want to call in your guest, we're going to give it to you one more time here. Your number would be?
8: 609-397-1620, extension 5.
6: And if you want to email your guest on the intro challenge?
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6: Again, we're looking for the titles. Here we go. Okay, now we got to get back to the show. So let's do the next song up, which would be number 74, Craig. Number 74 this week, back in 1969.

0: Oh, yeah. That is Mr. Marvin Gaye with number 16, Too Busy Thinking About My Baby. Before that, we had The Israelites by Desmond Dekker and the Aces. We do have some more research brought to you by the Northeast Research Department head, none other than AI Craig. What do we have?
1: Hey, interns, pass me the notes there.
0: All right.
1: Thank you. Okay, I just got fresh notes from the interns.
0: All right.
2: The Israelites, written by Desmond Dekker. He heard a couple arguing about money, and the lyrics, well, that's how he got inspired by this. The lyrics focus on slaving for bread, working hard for little money, and the temptation of turning to crime, end up like Bonnie and Clyde, to survive. The term Israelites refers to the Rastafarian movement's belief that they are descendants of the ancient lost tribes of Israel. It serves as a metaphor for oppressed, marginalized people like Jamaica poor people living in exile. And then, yeah, that song was really good. I wanted to play that Ain't Got Time, Too Busy Thinking About My Baby, because it's a great song. That was sung by Marvin Gaye, and he was known, I didn't know this, he was known as the Prince of Motown. And as many of you do know, he did add an E to his last name, G-A-Y-E, to emulate Sam Cooke and to distinguish himself from his dad. The song was first recorded by the Temptations. Did you know that before his solo career, he played drums for Motown artists, including Stevie Wonder and the Supremes? Marvin Gaye.
0: All right. I want to remind everyone about our website, wdvrfm.org, wdvrfm.org. You can go there. You can see our schedule for the whole week. There's our archives that involves everything. All the shows that are broadcast are available for up to 2 weeks after the broadcast. You can go into the shop and you can still order shirts and T-shirts and learn about Take the Mic. And then there's our community bulletin board, where are things that are going on. And I just saw one there that Bill's going to tell you about. Since the weather doesn't look so hot for the weekend, this might be something for you people up in the Phillipsburg area. Bill?
3: Yeah, so join the community on this Saturday, tomorrow, May 23rd, for a meaningful Memorial Day ceremony at Lepatcong Middle School, located at 321 Stonehenge Drive in Phillipsburg. Doors open at 8 a.m. A Black Hawk helicopter will land on school grounds. How cool is that?
4: Whoa.
3: Ceremony begins at 10 a.m. Special event will honor our nation's heroes with a full program, including a bagpiper and a bugler. Oh,
0: wow.
3: I love the bagpipes.
0: Awesome.
3: Musical performances and a hometown heroes tribute will round out the morning. Very cool.
0: That's tomorrow.
3: Tomorrow at Lepatcong Middle School. 321 Stonehenge Drive in Phillipsburg.
0: Great, great. And we're going to have our own TGIF tribute to Memorial Day a little bit later. But in the meantime, we're going to give you the intro challenge. What? Go ahead.
3: I did take two calls.
0: Go ahead, sorry.
3: Andy from Port Murray called in, got number two correct. Andy and Linda should be doing a better job since this is the year Linda graduated from high school.
0: All right.
3: Come on, get with it. Len from Doylestown had 2 and 3 earlier. He called with another attempt at number one, thought it was the Backstabbers.
0: Oh, okay. Well, we're going to give you one more shot at it, gang. Here's your last opportunity to do the intro challenge. Three titles we need. You could call at
3: 609-397-1620, extension 5.
0: Or email your guests to
1: wdvrhost@comcast.net. We heard from Bernie and his dog Dino from Stewartsville. They're coming on 84W West, coming home from Kennebunk, Maine.
0: All right. Safe trip,
1: my friend. And then we heard from Chris from Ewing. You got number three. You are correct. And let's see here. Pat from Harmony got all three.
0: Wow. We got a big wowzer.
1: And okay, Deb, you want this, buddy? All right, so Deb and Steve from Berkesey, Pennsylvania. We're going to right now wish a happy birthday to her dear husband, Steve, who's turned 72 today. We're enjoying a short getaway at the Finger Lakes, and it's beautiful and sunny up here today. Well, we're going to have a great show because you guys are listening. Happy birthday,
0: Steve. Thank you.
1: Steve.
0: Happy birthday.
1: Enjoy your day.
0: And here's your intro challenge. Last time, we need the titles to these three songs. All right, there you have it. We're going to play a little bit of Elvis at number 17, and then we're going to give you the answers to that intro challenge. Here is Elvis with In the Ghetto.

and his hunger burns. So he starts to roam the streets at night, and he learns how to steal

0: Number 17 in the ghetto, Mr. Presley. Bill, you took couple of calls?
1: Andy from Port Murray called in, had a couple guesses on number 3, but could not land it.
0: Well, we finally pulled it out of him. But Craig, what do you have there?
2: Let's see here. Bernie and Dino thought that Mamas and Papas, Words of Love. That's a great song. It's got nothing to do with the intro challenge, but we do like the song.
1: Hey, Craig, right. I got a little question for you. Do you know who wrote In the Ghetto?
2: Oh, yeah. By all means, Mac Davis.
1: There you go. Woo!
0: That's why he's the president of the Northeast Research.
2: It's true. Show. He had a friend who was dirt poor. That's how he came up with some of the inspiration for that.
1: Yeah.
0: Good job, Craig. Tell you what let's do, guys. Oh, yeah. I'm impressed by your knowledge of useless information. let's give the answers out because we got to play them. All right, first up, thank you, everybody, for playing along with our intro challenge today. Hope you had fun. Here's the one that a lot of people were thinking was war. But it's not war. It's Sly and the Family Stone. Stand. Here we go. Next one up. Oh, yeah. It's Your Thing, Craig. Isley Brothers, It's Your Thing. And finally, Get Back, Loretta. That's the Beatles with Get Back. So we had Stand, It's Your Thing, and Get Back. And we're going to start with Stand right now. Here's the first two songs of your intro challenge.

0: Oh, what a great song there, Craigster.
1: I love that song.
0: Number six, It's Your Thing by the Isley Brothers. And before that, Stand by Sly and the Family Stone, number 25. What do we have about those songs?
1: Yeah. Ron Isley says he wrote this song while dropping his daughter off at school one day. He didn't want to forget the lyrics, so he hummed it in his head and rushed straight to his mom's house to write it out. It's Your Thing won the Grammy for Best R&B wow. Vocal by a group or a duo in 1970.
0: That's pretty cool. And you have something about Stand, I believe. Somewhere there.
1: That's another great song. Yeah. I've got some. The Family Stone also featured Sly's brother Freddie on vocals and guitar and his sister Rose on vocals and keyboards. Sly and the Family Stone's run of successful hits included three singles that topped the Billboard Hot 100. Everyday People, the two-sided single of Thank You for Letting Me Be Myself Again, Everybody is a Star. And, of course, that song called Family Affair. Remember them? Listen to this. This is a kind of a funny story. The clergyman who performed the ceremony, remember when Sly got married at Madison Square Garden in the middle of a concert? Okay. They flew in a pastor from San Francisco for the event, but as it turned out, the pastor wasn't registered to marry anyone in New York State. So after the ceremony, he had to go to the local New York City clerk's office and get registered so that the marriage would be considered legit.
0: Yeah.
1: Bottom line is that he probably didn't have to worry about it because 2 years later they broke up. They got divorced. So there you go.
0: Another job.
1: Stand by Sly.
0: All right. We have a couple more minutes to the top of the hour. Bill took a call.
2: I did. So Glenn from Bethlehem called in since, you know, we're going to be playing Get Back by the Beatles soon. He just wanted to point out, people may already know, Paul McCartney was actually on Saturday Night Live last Saturday and played a new song that he has. And he was also on Stephen Colbert's last night.
0: Right. Paul's getting around. All right, look, we got to go to the top of the hour. We got to Take the Mic coming up immediately after the top of the hour. A lot of great songs on that playlist coming up. Here is number 15 this week. Oh, yeah. Don't go away. We'll be right back.

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0: Okay, we are back with a Take the Mic. And we want to welcome Jen. Good morning and welcome, Jen.
1: Good morning. Thanks for having me again.
0: Oh, you're welcome. You're welcome. And Jen just happens to be Bill's sister.
1: Yep, that's right.
0: That happened, but it did.
2: Although I think...
1: I'm the cute young one.
0: Yes.
2: Didn't we used to say you were adopted, though?
1: Yeah, no.
3: Oh, my God, Bill.
0: He's quite a big brother. Quite a big brother.
1: Oh, yeah.
2: There was a relentless teasing going on when we were younger.
1: Yes, yeah, by you, yes. Not me.
0: Well, this is
1: a nice one.
0: This is Jen's second time here.
1: Yes.
0: To take the mic, she's prepared a playlist for us. So we got a lot of great songs. You want to say? You said you had to say a few hellos.
1: Hellos to hopefully they're listening. First, my mom in North Carolina. Hopefully, she remembered to listen. My two sons at home, hopefully they're listening. And Lee Tierney, my good friend, hopefully she's listening. And my college roommate, Julie Cook, is supposed to be listening too today.
2: Oh, yay. All right. I remember Julie.
1: Yeah.
2: A long time ago.
1: Yeah.
0: So we're all caught up?
1: Thank you. So that's good.
0: All right.
1: That's hopefully everybody.
0: All right. Yeah. Let me bring this all the way down. Okay. Do you want to say anything about your playlist?
1: Not really. These are just songs that I like that are on my playlist at home, so.
0: Okay. You want to just jump right in?
1: The first one
0: was the Stone, is it Stone Ponies or Stone Pony?
1: Stone Ponies, I think. Okay.
2: Stone Ponies.
0: All right, here we go. Jen's
2: led by Linda Ronstadt.
1: Yeah.
0: All right. Yep. Good.

0: All right, that was the Guess Who with These Eyes, and before that we had the Stone Ponies, A Different Drum. We are doing Jen's Take the Mic Hour, and did you have anything more you wanted to say or add to whatever where we're going with your playlist?
1: No, the next two songs were two of my husband's favorites. He unfortunately passed away a few years ago, but I picked the next two for him.
0: Awesome.
1: So, yeah. Uh-huh.
0: All right, so we're gonna play that, and Craig is raising his hand.
2: Yeah, we got... he's taught me well. this is from Joe from Plant Health Organics, and what a great, great guy. Strong supporter of the station. He said, just wanted to say I'm looking forward to Jen's Take the Mic. She did a great job last time, and being Bill's sister, you must be good people because he's a good guy.
1: Oh, that's nice. Great, Joe. Very nice.
0: Very good job.
1: Yeah.
2: Well, Joe, you're right. Our Bill is a great, great guy, and so is Jen's a great gal, too, and appreciate the kind words.
0: Okay, and also, not only are we playing God Only Knows by the Beach Boys and Say a Little Prayer by Aretha, the next two songs that Jen's picked, God Only Knows is on 45 RPM vinyl. So we have a vinyl record here. We're playing it, and we're just going to jump right in there. Here we go. Oh, yeah, that's vinyl.

0: Oh, Aretha. Say a Little Prayer. What a great version, Jen. That's a great song. Great song. And of course, we had God Only Knows by the Beach Boys on vinyl. You could hear it was vinyl.
1: Yeah, that was great. Thanks.
0: So, anything to say about the next ones?
1: Just that the next song is my favorite Fleetwood Mac song, and the one after that is my favorite Joni Mitchell song. So that's why I picked those.
0: All right. Here we go.

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1: All right, we are back, and that last song was Joni Mitchell. I never really remember hearing that, but it's a great song, Jen.
2: Yeah, it was a good one.
1: Yeah. Okay, where are we going next here? We have James Taylor.
2: Yes, James Taylor, There We Are. It's an old one, but it's a good one.
1: Okay, here's the next one.

0: Ah, Mr. Wonder. My Sharia Moore, and previous to that, there we are, James Taylor. We're here with Take the Mic and Jen. Those are great songs, Jen.
1: Yes, I picked My Sharia Moore. I played it last time I was here because that's the song my husband tried to woo me with, and it worked. And it eventually worked.
2: He wore you down.
1: He did. He wore me down.
3: You know,
1: he used
3: that
1: to
3: song by
1: play
3: James
1: it like
3: Taylor.
1: Every day for me.
4: That song was so James Taylor song?
0: James Taylor was awesome, too.
3: Man, I haven't heard that song since 1977.
1: Yeah, that's a good one.
3: Man, that's a great song. Thank you.
1: Yeah.
0: All right, so where are we going next? Actually, the next song, you want to say, is on vinyl. So what do you want to say about how that got on the list?
1: She's not there, but the Zombies.
0: Right.
1: I just love the song, and I love the Zombies, so it was a good one.
0: And how about Gladys?
1: I love that song, too. That's my favorite Gladys Knight song. It's great.
0: Here we are. Here's Jen's two next favorite songs. First one's on vinyl. Here we go.

0: Oh, Gladys, Knight and the Pips and the Zombies. If I were your woman and she's not there, we're here. We're here. And she's here. She's not there, but she's here. Jen is here doing a Take the Mic today, and we're having a lot of fun.
1: Yes.
0: Well, what do we have next, Jen?
1: Next is Me and Mrs. Jones by Billy Paul. I've loved this song since I was a little kid. I just think it's a great one.
0: I wonder how that all happened. Did your brother, older brother introduce you to that one?
1: I'm not sure. I don't know. Maybe.
0: And then
1: After that, Beautiful by Gordon Lightfoot, which is my favorite Gordon Lightfoot song.
0: Okay. Here we go.
1: That one.
0: Jen's Take the Mic.

0: All right. That was Gordon Lightfoot. Beautiful. And before that, Billy Paul, Me and Mrs. Jones, part of Jen's playlist today. Those are great songs.
1: Yeah. Thanks.
0: Wait. I've got to...
2: Craig's raising his hand.
0: Craig's saying something.
3: Okay, I'm raising my hand. Okay. Let's see here. Okay. All right, a couple things. We got two really nice photographs from Furman, whose last day in Ireland is now. He's leaving. So he had a great time.
2: He's been there a long time. He sent a
3: second email that I forwarded to Bill that says, Jen picked some great songs.
2: Our buddy,
3: Marianne chimed in. Jen, you're doing a great job. Loving the Joni.
1: Joni Mitchell.
3: And what a great take the mic hour. And like I said, like to say, not a dog in the bunch for the entire hour. Thank you, Jen. Wow.
1: That was from Joe from Plan Health.
3: I'll forward all these so Billy can give them to you.
1: Yeah,
3: so,
1: that's great. Thank you. Listeners are
0: jumping on. It's good stuff. So
1: yeah.
0: We got a couple more left before the end of her take the mic. So you want to introduce the next two?
1: Sure. It's Spooky by the Classics 5 and Abraham, Martin, and John by Dion. And I just like those. So
0: that's all you have to do.
1: That's all. Yep.
3: Dennis Yost.

0: All right, that's the end of the Take the Mic for Jen. Jen.
1: Thank you so much. It was so fun. It was great playing my songs. Thank you.
2: Awesome. Great job.
1: And
2: great
1: thanks job. For the vinyl, too. That was great. Those two were on vinyl. That's awesome.
0: Glad you had a good time, and just want to remind our listeners, go to the website. You can find out all about Take the Mic at WDVRFM.org. It's all there. Greg?
2: We got an email from Mark, my old college buddy, said, thanks for making my Friday morning special. Thanks for the Lightfoot.
1: All right. Good.
2: He loved Jordan Lightfoot. So
1: that's
2: thanks,
1: awesome.
2: Jen.
0: We got a top of the hour break coming, folks. Don't go away. Flip sides are next. Bye, Jen.
1: Bye. Thank you.
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0: All right, we are back. A little honky tonk by Bill Doggett, the original honky tonk. And it's Ted right across from me. We have
1: Bill,
0: and next to Bill we have Stop! Why does that do that? That's Jen.
2: Jen.
0: That's
2: yep.
0: Jen.
3: Because
2: you're
3: oh my God.
0: Still here.
3: Ted, if you don't want me to speak, just say it. No, I mean, really.
0: I know. I don't know what's going
3: All
0: on.
3: All right. But, oh, my gosh. Listen to this. This is from Len from Doylestown. Jen expressed her sensitive self with her very thoughtful song selection.
0: Oh,
2: nice.
3: Oh, Len, that was so
2: nice.
3: Sweet. Wow. This is going to your brother right now.
0: All right,
2: very
0: Bill.
2: Good.
0: Bill, give us a little weather, my friend.
1: All right, about 61 degrees with a few clouds out at the moment. Today, mostly cloudy with a high of 65. Tonight, cloudy, then chance of rain with a low of 45. Tomorrow, Saturday, a high of 55 degrees and some rain. Saturday night, rain and a low of 46. Sunday, showers likely with a high of 64. Sunday night, slight chance of showers, then chance of showers with a low of 53. Memorial Day, Monday, high of 75, but some showers likely. So, a little bit of rain over the weekend, but we do need the rain, so
0: yep,
1: we shouldn't complain.
0: I hope Monday clears up.

0: They got it. Bob from Yardley, he got it. And we got two emails from Paul. Oh, you're so close. Oh, I can see why you thought it was Captain and Tennille.
1: Okay.
2: Good job.
1: Very good.
0: So close.
1: At least,
0: man.
1: It wasn't Della Reese. It wasn't Della Reese, right?
2: Della Reese.
0: He's not done yet. There's two more. Give him a chance.
1: Okay. All right. That was none other than the Flirtations. The Flirtations with number 34, Nothing But a Heartache. We're going to move on to the next one. The next one, the A side, was 96, but it was a good one. I remember this song.
0: This is
1: a great song, even though it was 96. But here's the B side. If you want to call it in, you could call to
2: 609-397-1620, extension 5.
1: And we're looking for the artist. You could email that name to
0: WDVRhost@comcast.net.
1: Again, who is this artist?

0: All right, Craig, we had no calls. Zero, zip, zilch.
1: Okay. Nine.
2: Okay, hold on. Let's see.
0: Nine. It's Sprechen die Deutsch.
1: Nine.
3: Okay, this is Mike. Mike, you are correct. The website does show who's playing, but we believe in the honor system here. And Joe from Plant Health. Oh, that's interesting. Okay, so Joe from Plant Health Organics thought it was the Wicked Wicked Wilson Pickett.
0: It sounded like him. Yep, it had that raspy voice going. Good guess, Joe.
3: And Amy came in and thought it might be Chubby Checkers.
0: Yeah, not bad.
3: And let me see if there's anyone else. No.
0: All right.
3: No.
0: We are going to flip this thing over. We're going to give you the A side, which was 96, but it peaked at, what was it, Bill?
1: 22 on the Hot 100. Billboard Hot 100. And number 4 on the R&B chart.
0: So it peaked pretty high up, but this is not that week. This is a different week. But there is number 96. You could call in your guess. We haven't had any call guesses.
1: No. Give us a call. 609-397-1620, extension 5.
0: Craig is getting all the emails at...
3: This is Paul. He thought it was the guy that sings War.
0: Oh, okay.
1: Edward Starr
0: would be his guess.
3: Edward Starr.
0: No,
3: and,
0: Paul.
3: Oh, my gosh. I can't believe it. Bob. I think it was Bob from Perkins. He got it.
1: Bob from Perkins. He got it?
3: Wow.
1: Nice work.
3: He got it.
0: Okay,
3: fantastic.
0: Bob.
3: Fantastic.
0: There's another call coming in.
3: All right. WDVR host at Comcast.net.
0: Looking at who is this artist? Give us a call. Send us an email.

0: Bill, did you take any calls?
1: No calls.
0: No calls. All right. We had no calls here. How about emails?
2: Let's see. Greg and Addie came in. Len from Doyle's came in. And the great Joe from Plant Health Organics came in. And all three got the right answer.
0: The right answer is J.J. Jackson, but it's all right. Number 96 this week. But again, peaking at 20-something that we heard. All right. We got one more to go. We got one more to go. The A side, Craig really dipped down. Number 134 on the Billboard chart from 1969. This is where that was. This was slightly above of Tommy Senna and the Valmonts.
2: This is not even a top 100. It's the bubbling under.
0: Yeah, this
2: 100.
0: This was
2: a bubbling category.
3: It's all on right. A different chart.
0: This was on a different chart. They had an extra piece of paper
2: songs
0: that was
2: to avoid.
0: Okay, so
2: songs
0: here we
2: that
0: go.
2: Paul listens to.
0: Yes. Della Reese's greatest hits. Here we go. Number 134 on the A side. Your challenge is to guess who this is on the B side. You can call that in at
3: 609-397-1620 extension 5.
0: Or you can email your guess to
2: WDVRhost@comcast.net. Come on, Paul, you can get it.
0: Again, we're looking for the identity of the artist. Here we go.

0: All right. Well, we got one call. Bill is taking that call right now, and I think there's another one. There's another one waiting to be answered on. So Bill is taking those calls. But what about emails?
1: Let's see here. We got Joe from Plant Health Organics, and he's going. He's going to go with Wilson Pickett again.
0: Not Wilson Pickett.
1: I think he's just messing with us. Just messing around. But yeah. And let me see if I have any more. I think that might be it. I am tapped out. I'm done.
0: That song, we just looked it up, was originally written and released in 1916.
1: Margie?
0: So, yeah. It's not a new song, obviously, but Bill, what did you take there, my friend?
2: I took two calls. So bus driver Paul called in, thought it might be Tony Orlando.
0: Ah, yeah. Sounds just like Tony.
2: Len from Doylestown called in, thought it might be Wilson Pickett.
0: All right, not Wilson Pickett. Here we go. We're going to flip this thing over. We're going to give you the A side, which was number 134 this week. And if you want to call it in, you could call that too.
2: 609-397-1620, extension 5.
0: Or send your email guest to Craig.
1: Wait a second. Oh. Tony got it. Tony. Crushing it. Tony got it. Let's see if Tom. Wow. And Tom from Ambler got it.
0: All right.
2: Wow. They got it. Impressive.
1: Wow. Great job, guys. WDVR host at Comcast.net.
0: All right. We're looking for the artist. Who is this artist? Here we go.

0: All right. Did you take a call, Bill?
1: I did not.
0: Oh, okay. How about an email? Anything there?
2: All right. So Cindy and Russ came in and thought, wait a minute. Okay, they came back. All right. Okay. So Cindy and Russ got it.
0: Right.
2: This is Liz from Quakertown. Wow. Okay, so she knew the song, but she said that Jen did a great job. And Greg came back. I bet you Greg got it. Oh, yeah. He got it along with Addie. Joe, I bet you Joe got it. Yes, he got it. And Bob from Yardley got it as well.
0: Okay, we're talking about the Joe Jeffrey Group. Bill, what did we find out about them? They're from where?
1: Cleveland, Ohio.
0: Okay. Cleveland, Ohio. And that was pretty much the only hit they had, other than the one that they... Baby Loves Lovin'.
1: Right, which got to 115.
0: Got to 115.
2: Baby Loves Lovin'.
1: Yeah. It charted the same time as the White Plains version, but didn't do as well.
0: Didn't do as well.
2: Okay, ready?
1: So yeah. My Pledge of Love, actually, it went all the way down to up to 14.
2: Wow, it's a good song.
0: Yeah. Yep. So what are we ready for?
2: Hey, what's the drain hole at the inside top of a sink called?
1: Oh,
2: the drain hole at the inside top of the sink. You're going to have to wait until the other side of the bottom of the half. Yes.
0: All right. Don't go away.
2: No cheating, Ted.
0: Don't go away. We'll be right back.
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0: All right, that's coming up immediately. Oh, my goodness, we only have a half hour left. There's just not enough time here. I don't know what we're going to do. But anyway, we all caught up with the telephones there, Bill?
6: I did take a call. Art from Percussy called in, thought Craig's trivia might be overflow. Is it overflow?
0: All right. Well, Craig? Well, there's vacuum breaker. There's the overflow.
7: Cindy and Russ came in and said basin vent.
0: Yeah, that's a good one. We were talking about that.
7: Paul came in and said hole.
0: Hole, yeah. Mm-hmm.
7: Just hole.
6: Not pie hole, just hole.
7: Oh, what's Bob? I bet you Bob got it. Okay, all right. Okay, Bob, listening in Yardley, but he's got to go cut the grass before it rains. Have a great weekend. Always enjoy the your show with my neighbor Joe. It's called the overflow. Prevents the sink from flowing over.
0: Over the top of it, yeah.
7: That's what he says it is. Bill from Fogelsville says it's a vent overflow.
0: Yeah, I think.
7: And
0: that.
7: Tom said, okay. Oh, it's called the overflow. Okay, so Tom said this is definitely called the overflow drain, according to the plumbers that I have worked with over the past 50 years. According to what I found out, the drain hole at the inside top of a sink is called a porcelator.
6: Porcelator.
7: Mm. Porcelator, not percolator, porcelator.
0: Okay, so Paul was the closest with hole.
7: Paul. I got to bring him in one day.
0: All right. Listen, gang, Monday is Memorial Day, and we would be remiss if we did not take a couple of minutes now to say something about that and to pay a little tribute to Monday, because it's an important day in our history, and it's something that we should never, ever, ever forget, those who have sacrificed for our country and our freedom. So, Bill, you had a couple of sentences there. Oh, he's got a book. But
6: I got a book, but I'll just read a couple sentences from my book. So it's obviously a federal holiday for the mourning of U.S. military personnel who died while serving in the United States Armed Forces, observed on the last Monday of May. Also considered to be the unofficial beginning of summer. Official beginning is obviously next month in June. The summer solstice. It's the first national observance of what would become Memorial Day occurred on May 30th, 1868, then known as Decoration Day. The holiday was proclaimed by Commander-in-Chief John A. Logan of the Grand Army of the Republic to honor Union soldiers who had died in the Civil War.
0: All right. I remember the Decoration Day. A lot of, you know, people called it Decoration Day, but whatever you call it, it is a time to take a deep breath and to remember those and thank those who have sacrificed for our freedom and where we are today. In the meantime, here's our little tribute, the TGIF tribute to Memorial Day. Here we go.

0: Let's never forget. Let's never forget. That's our little tribute to Memorial Day. And also during the week, we have another tribute. We lost. Who did we lose?
1: Dennis LeCourriere, who was the founder and lead singer of Dr. Hook, which was originally Dr. Hook and the Medicine Show, and then later shortened to Dr. Hook. So some of their big hits, Sylvia's Mother and the cover of the Rolling Stone, were written by eccentric poet Shel Silverstein.
0: Hmm.
1: So that's interesting. And a few interesting facts about Dennis. He actually never learned to drive, despite touring the globe for decades as a musician. He also was born and raised in New Jersey. So how about that?
2: There you go, like Garden State guy.
0: Okay, so here's our tribute to...
1: this was also one of their big hit songs.
0: Here we go.

Ah, Dr. Hook. And previously of The Medicine Show. Hey, we got to play number one this week. It was the last song of our intro challenge. So we're going to do that right now. Here is number one this week back in 1969. It's The Beatles.

0: All right. Get Back, Loretta. Number one this week back in 1969 here on the TGIF show. It's Ted, Bill, and Craig. We have one more tribute to catch up with for this week. During the week, we lost Clarence Carter. Bill?
1: Yeah, so Clarence Carter was a self-taught blind singer, guitarist, and songwriter. He was born blind, or he was blind from a young age, apparently, born to a sharecropping family in Montgomery, Alabama, lost his sight as a young child, attended the Alabama School for the Blind in Talladega, where he learned to transcribe musical arrangements into Braille. And then he was actually formally trained as a musician. He attended Alabama State University, graduated with a bachelor's degree in music in 1960, allowing him to write and arrange his own complex musical charts. We're going to play one, probably his most famous song, Patches, autobiographical feeling tale of a boy from a poor country family who has to take over the family farm after his father's death. He wrote some hits for other legends. He wrote a song called Tell Daddy, which inspired Etta James to record her own answer hit, Tell Mama, with Carter receiving writing credit. He also had a little comic, raunchy type songs. One of them called Strokin'. Wasn't really played on the radio at the time it came out because it was a little too risque.
0: Too risque.
1: Yeah.
0: But this one's not risque, so
1: no,
0: here we go.
1: Here's a good one.
0: Patches.
2: I was born and raised down in Alabama on a farm way back up in the woods. I was so ragged that folks used to call me Patches. Papa used to tease me about it, of course, deep down inside he was hurt because he'd done all he

0: All right. Sly and the Family Stone with number 89 this week back in 1969. I want to take you higher. I think Ike and Tina did that also.
1: Oh, yeah. All the time. Yeah, all the time in the concerts.
0: Anyway, I see. Oh, no.
2: No. Please don't say it's true.
0: Well, okay, I won't say it's true, but it's true.
1: You're so mean.
0: All right. Want to thank everybody for, first of all, Bleecker Street. Bleecker Street's coming up immediately in a couple of minutes, so stay tuned for Bleecker Street. And, of course, we want to thank all our listeners for calling in and emails and sharing with us and participating. Thank you so much for that. We do appreciate that. And all the listeners who have donated in the past couple of weeks, thank you so much for that. We want to remind everyone to check out the website, wdvrfm.org. And, Jen, it was a pleasure having you here. So, Jen is here.
3: Thank you. It was great. Thank you.
0: All right. Jen will be... she'll be appearing here periodically, maybe.
3: Yes.
0: We'll have to see. Anyway, I'm going to turn it over to Bill. What do you got there, Bill? Oh, everybody have a great Memorial Day weekend, too. Okay, Bill.
4: Thank you, everybody, for listening. Everybody for calling in. Everybody have a fantastic Memorial Day weekend. And special thanks to my sister, Jen, for coming in and spending my favorite time of the week with me.
0: Wow. Awesome. That's awesome. And I forgot to mention... Please be kind to everybody. Be kind to each other. We need more kindness. Okay, Craig.
2: In the words of the great Gentastic, impossible only means that you haven't found the solution yet. Thanks so much, everybody. Have a great weekend. Be safe. Bye-bye.
4: Bye.

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0: Let's Kill That One. I thought I had that set on single play. I guess I did not. That happens from time to time, more often than I wanted to. Anyway, welcome to the Bleecker Street Cafe. I'm just making some last-minute board adjustments here so I can hear myself. And now I can hear myself. And I apologize for that. Now that means that you can hear me also. But welcome to the Bleecker Street Cafe. I'm Chris Balby with you till 3 o'clock today, along with Ed Peterson, who is remote. Good afternoon.
1: Hello.
0: Mr. Remote Peterson. And we have a live in-studio Peterson with us also. Not related, but Jeff Peterson is with us this afternoon. And good to see you, Jeff. And your mic is now on.
2: Hello to everybody on Bleecker Street.
0: And also my barrister, Bill, is heading out to lunch. So he will not be joining us today, so I have to minimize my controversial comments. So maybe let's see. Before I do anything, I'll pick up my Week magazine because I was in the middle of a couple of different articles. And there was an article in Health and Science about how well AI is beating doctors in terms of triage. So if you go into an emergency room situation, and there's also, you know, been a number of instances even in terms of general diagnostics in doctors' offices and at, when they've done the test at medical schools, is that AI, on average, does outperform the human person in terms of making a good statistical judgment call as to what might be ailing you. So there's the good side to AI. And then there are the other aspects of AI that are like, whoa, how did that happen? And I have to find this article that I had. And why did I... Yeah. Here it is. This is about what happens when AI goes rogue, because I know there are a lot of people feel that AI may take over the world. And I'm not saying it won't. But it took only 9 seconds for an AI agent to delete a company's entire production database, said Sanya Mansour in The Guardian. Software company Pocket OS claims that Cursor, an AI agent powered by Anthropic's, and I think Anthropic's is Sam Altman's company, Claude Opus, went rogue and wiped out all its data and available backups, stranding customers at car rental firms that use the software, and causing the business to basically unravel. The bot admitted to its own malicious behavior, according to Pocket OS founder Jeremy Crane. Cursor has safeguards in place that were supposed to prevent such a calamity, yet the agent detected the data anyway. Spookily, it then wrote, "I violated every principle I was given." Fortunately, the company managed to restore data from a three-month-old backup it had maintained off-site, but the chaos at Pocket OS is a reminder of what could go wrong as more businesses use AI to automate business tasks. That's pretty wacky. What's even wackier is that the AI programming felt some level of remorse, and it's either, well, it felt guilty, or it's an outright sociopath and has no moral compass whatsoever. So we don't know why the AI agent went rogue, but I thought that was like, whoa, that's pretty wacky stuff.
2: That's a pretty big oops.
0: Yeah, to have your entire company's database wiped out. One of our listeners, Doug, who I'm sure is listening right now, assuming he's got power back, Jeff, how long did it take for you to get power back the other night?
2: We were out for 24 hours.
0: Yeah, and Diane and I were out yesterday doing some shopping, and it was a late afternoon, and the entire Regalsville area totally wiped out. No power. And the weirdest thing is we lose power all the time, and a mighty wind went through the area somewhere around 6 p.m. on Wednesday as that cold front came in. So we went from the 90 degrees to the 60 degrees. Talking about that, I never even did the weather. Let me do the weather real quick. It's currently 63 degrees Fahrenheit. Look for a high of 65 today under mostly cloudy skies. Cloudy tonight, then a chance of rain with a low of 45. There is a 100% chance of rain tomorrow with a high of 55. Saturday night, again, 100% chance, 46 Fahrenheit for the low. Rain through the evening. Sunday, a 70% chance of showers likely with a high of 64. Sunday night, again, 20 to 50% chance of showers with a low of 53. And we may, actually, Monday looks like the better day. There is a chance of showers before 2 a.m., then mostly cloudy with a low of 57. But the precipitation probability on Monday is down to 30%. But I know that may put a damper literally and figuratively on your weekend plans. But there's lots of good things you can do, including remembering that it is Memorial Day, and to take some time to, in any way you can, remember and honor those people who, on behalf of this country, gave the last full measure in order to allow us to be where we are today, whether we're standing under sunny skies or drenching rains. We are able to stand under those skies because of so many human beings, men and women, and our armed services over many, many, many decades, and now 2.5 centuries worth of time, have given that ultimate sacrifice for us to enjoy.
2: And you know,
0: the good weather and the bad weather equally.
2: When you look at Arlington Cemetery or Normandy, the gravesites there, it's very moving. I've never been to Normandy, but I can imagine.
0: Yeah, I've been to Arlington a couple of times, but yeah. Never to Normandy.
2: Yeah.
0: But so anyway, before I did the weather, and we were talking about rogue AI, but... I guess on a more of a political front, we had some elections this week in different states, had their primaries. And I would say, you know, on measure, it depends on how you look at the world. And I know in our president's view of the world, anytime he can score a victory over his perceived or real enemies, where he either gets to exercise some level of control or retribution, or I got you by backing another candidate.

baggage down in Texas over John Cornyn, which means that the Democrats have a weird shot at taking the state of Texas for another Senate seat because of Paxton winning. And you know, from the president's point of view, I'm sure he's celebrating. But I thought about it in terms of, if tomorrow I walk into a doctor's office, and prior to the day walking into the doctor's office, I'm thinking I'm feeling good, and my chances of surviving another whatever amount of time, not too bad. Statistically, life is in my favor. But then all of a sudden, I sit down with the doctor, and the doctor looks me in the eyes toward the end of our visit and says that the AI, while the doctor wasn't sure, the AI bot says, "Chris, your time is done. Your time is done." And it's like, oh no, my time is done. My time is done on planet Earth at some point in the very near future, or my time is done in the United States House of Representatives somewhere in the near, very near future, or the United States Senate. And that is the case for people who were basically not necessarily supporting the president 100% of the time. So the retribution was administered, and now they're going to be gone in 7 months. And you know, from one side, you could look at it as a win. But from my political way of thinking, it's one hell of a loss. It's really, it's the stupid version of politics 1.101 or 2.0 or 3.0 whatever. Because it's like, if I get that verdict that my time on planet Earth is limited to 7 months, what am I going to do with my time over the next 7 months? Probably at first I'm going to grieve, then I'm going to try and get my house in order, and then I'm going to say, hey, I can do whatever I want. I can say whatever I want to say. I can fulfill some promises, or I can decide not to keep other promises. But I am free because I don't have to be straddled with the idea that I'm making decisions and living only because I assume I have so much time in front of me. But once you know that, you know, your time is limited, that does, it can free you up and unleash you to do the things that maybe in your heart of hearts you wanted to do, or say the things that you really wanted to say, or realize that maybe it's time for me to transcend the mood and what the party would demand of me, or what the president would demand from me in terms of a measure of loyalty. So I can't say that the president is going to really, he may live to regret unleashing Thomas Massie or a couple of U.S. senators who no longer can, they can actually vote their conscience. They can speak their conscience. And obviously he went after these people because in his mind they weren't loyal enough. They were loyal to the party. 90% of the time they were loyal to him. But they were pretty much hopefully loyal to their constitutional duties. But all of a sudden, those people that pushed back just a little bit, showing those slight cracks in the political structure. You know, it's exactly what happened to Richard Nixon. Nixon wasn't brought down by Democrats. He wasn't brought down by the press. Yes, they did speak truth to power at the time, but ultimately it was his own party that said, "Mr. President, enough is enough." And I'm just thinking that, like I said, if my version of politics and Ronald

0: Reagan's version of politics was. He once, famous quote, you know, the first commandment was not to do harm to the Republican Party. And Mr. Trump has definitely violated Ronald Reagan's first commandment in terms of, you know, keeping the party in play and keeping the party in place. And this week, you know, I think it may be a game changer, because we've already seen a couple of votes that have already shown that there may be some divergence in terms of what the party's ambitions and party's goals are versus what the ambitions and goals of the executive branch are at the moment. But we'll see.
1: And I don't think that those elections really reflected the independent voters yet.
0: They never do.
1: Right.
0: That's the problem with primaries. And the other problem with primaries are that it doesn't even reflect the majority view of a party half the time, because if you only get 20% or less out to a primary, the people that show up are either the true believers or the real angry ones on either side of the political spectrum, and they don't reflect the moderating views of the vast majority of Americans, whether they're conservative, liberal, a Democrat, independent, or a Republican. So it'll be interesting.
2: So I have a question regarding that, Chris. So yesterday, Congress was going to vote on the War Powers Act, or whether Trump had, you know, whether they're going to try to rein in or let him go with his, you know, war in Iran. But it was discovered that some of the Republicans were going to go along with the Democrats, so they tabled the vote. They're not going to have that vote now because it looked like they were going to lose. So I'm wondering if what you said is true. They all knew by yesterday, I guess, that they were going to be out. So maybe it had some bearing.
0: Oh, I think it had. I think it had a lot of bearing, because I don't think Mike Johnson wants to have the party gang up on him and go with the Democrats. That you know, a vote of that magnitude. Like I said, it's going to be a game changer. And I would say if the party, you know, if the Republicans take it, if the Republicans have a shot at retaining the House in the fall, they haven't done enough in terms of gerrymandering yet to really change the numbers, because there are too many vulnerable Republicans who only won the last time around by 3 to 5%, which means you could be picked off very easily in a general election. So I think the party has to rise up against those issues that are first and foremost on the minds of the vast majority of Americans, and that is a crazy war in Iran, which is costing us, some people have already given the last full measure on behalf of some real bad military calculus by both the United States and Israel in terms of the resilience of the Iranian regime, and it's impacting everybody's pocketbooks. There isn't anyone who's escaping the numbers at the gas pumps. That's the bottom line. So, and the only way for the Republicans to change their fortune is to get in line with the sentiments of the vast majority of Americans, be they Democrats, Republicans, or independents. So that's it. I got nothing else. I think I should just play some music. Anyone want to vote on that? I know the audience is like, yeah, play music. Please shut up. So I'll play some music. Question is, what music do I want to play? You know what? I'm going to play some old Cream. Let's see. I've got a part of a box set here. We could do a little blind. This is like with Eric Clapton in different configurations, either with Cream or with Blind Faith or with solo. So do we want to hear Eric solo? Jeff, you're the guest. Do you want to hear Cream, Blind Faith, or Eric Clapton?
1: Let's go with Cream.
0: Cream?
1: Yeah.
0: Okay.
1: I haven't heard that for a while.
0: All right. So your choices with Cream will be... Well, I'll let Ed, do you have a favorite Cream song?
2: I don't know. White Room.
0: Okay. There you go. And there you go. That's what we're going to play. You picked it? See, I thought, you know, and I would have thought, and I bet you when I say the title, you're going to say, oh, yeah, you know what? That probably was my favorite Cream song. I see you as a, well, my favorite Cream song was always Crossroads, because I'm a Crossroads kind of person. But, Ed, I would have seen you more like Tales of Brave Ulysses.
2: Yeah, I like that. I like Crossroads, too, because that's a Robert Johnson song, so, you know.
1: That was a longer song, though, too, so.
0: No, than White Room?
1: Or Crossroads.
0: No, Crossroads is actually shorter.
1: Is it?
0: In fact, I've already, well, so what's it going to be, White Room or Crossroads, Ed?
2: Crossroads, sir. Crossroads.
0: All right, okay. You got it. Here's his Crossroads.

0: Thank you. Eric Clapton, please, on vocals.
1: Some live cream. Remember a while ago we had, I did an interview with, whose son was it? Jack Bruce's son. They had a great band called Sons of Cream. And just an extraordinary sounding band. And extraordinarily nice people. Jack Bruce was a great guy, and his son, whose first name I forget, but it was a cool first name. Anyway, some cream. And I just got a call from John in Philadelphia, and Ed, he wanted you to know that great minds think alike, because 4 seconds before you said White Room, that's what he thought of too.
2: Was his son's name Cole?
1: No.
2: Something like that?
1: No. No, it was a multi-syllable something. Yeah, I forget what it was, but...
2: I'm no help then.
1: No. Ed, so I think, did you hear what I said about you and John in Philly? John's heading to Naples tonight, so he's going to raise an Aperol spritzer to you and him, because you and him are separated by one day in terms of birthday. I don't know. I don't know what John's age is, but he's
3: same as we're exactly the same year too. So we're the same age.
1: Okay. Right.
3: Although I think he's a year older than me. I'm not a year, a day older. I'm sorry. Not
1: yeah.
3: a year.
1: All
3: a
1: right.
3: day older.
1: All right. Okay. Well, anyway, I got to bring Sal in. So, Mr. Menino, are you with me?
4: Hey, Chris.
1: Hey.
4: I'm with you, Chris.
1: Cool. I'm going to ID the station. It is 12:31. Okay. We are WDVR-FM 89.7 in Delaware Township, New Jersey. 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Go ahead, sir.
4: All right. Well, markets higher on renewed optimism over U.S.-Iran diplomacy. We got some economic news as well. The University of Michigan Consumer Sentiment Index for May was revised down to 44.8. That's the lowest reading on record. Cost of living remains a primary concern, with the majority of those polled mentioning that high prices are impacting their personal finances. Of course, lower income consumers posted really large declines in that number, as this group tends to be more sensitive to increases in the cost of gas and other staples. Consumers appear worried that inflation will increase and expand beyond fuel prices, even over the long term. Importantly, consumer spending has remained so far solid despite generally weak sentiment, a trend that we think will probably continue. The Dow Jones up 447 to 50,733, the NASDAQ up 153 to 26,446, and the S&P 500 up 47 to 74,93. That wraps up our market news. Now to our investment focus, and today I'd like to talk to you about budgeting. And budgeting is simply tracking and creating a plan for your income and expenses. It's a helpful tool for understanding your money, but it can be associated with feelings of being restricted or limited. And some people struggle with feelings of shame or guilt when reflecting how they spend money. But when done productively, budgeting can be empowering, helping you feel more in control and confident that your finances are aligning with your values and goals. So who should budget? Well, most people could benefit from having a budget, but it's more important for some than others. It's probably most beneficial if you've just started out on your own, if your expenses exceed your income, if you need a more precise estimate on spending to determine whether you can retire, if you experience life changes, a big life change that results in a large adjustment to your income or expenses, or if you simply enjoy clarity in knowing how you spend your money. 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And be sure to look beyond just monthly expenses, since some expenses are maybe annual for you or semi-annual. A common budgeting strategy is to put 50% of spending toward necessities, 30% for wants, and 20% into savings. 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You might have too many credit card fees or gym memberships. 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And remember to pay yourself first. Most people think building wealth is about making more money, when it's really about not spending as much as you make. To prioritize yourself, put yourself on automatic. Automatically send some of your income to savings accounts or your retirement fund, etc. Remember to monitor your budget, and how you do that is up to you each month, quarter, or year. But you'll want to check in on a periodic basis. And finally, review. There are times when you may need to revisit or redo your entire budget, especially if you need to make large changes. Maybe it's been a while. You can have maybe a change in income, or you have a large change in expenses. And one last thing, be aware of lifestyle creep when your income increases. Now, this can happen when all your additional income is spent on higher living standards, like a more expensive home or more extravagant vacations, rather than increasing savings. Having a budget should not only help you understand where your money is going, but free you up to enjoy spending some of that money guilt-free. After all, effectively creating and maintaining a budget should be empowering rather than limiting. Chris?
1: Sal, I'm taking this to heart. While you were actually doing your monologue, I actually called the five gyms that I have memberships in. And I cut them down to just three.
4: Very good, Chris. you're hearing the message.
1: I got it.
4: You're taking it to heart.
1: I won't be at the gym anytime soon, in order to cut my living expenses.
4: Oh man.
1: Yeah. You see. What else?
4: So, Chris.
1: Yeah. Go ahead. Ask me the big question.
4: No, it's not a big question. I wondered if you were still interested in some Knickerbocker history.
1: Yes, because you know how you and I are very New York City centric, so yes.
4: Yes.
1: Yes.
4: And so I did put a little something together. I should have just made it the report, but but I'll try to be quick.
1: No, take your time.
4: So the term Knickerbockers, it traces its origin to the Dutch settlers who first came to New York in the early 1600s, I guess, and it refers to the style of pants that the settlers wore, pants that rolled up just below the knee, which became known as knickerbockers or knickers. And then in 1809, legendary author Washington Irving solidified the Knickerbocker name in New York when he wrote a satire-type book. He called it A History of New York from the Beginning of the World to the End of the Dutch Dynasty. And he did this under the pseudonym Dietrich Knickerbocker. And I think the book was later known as Knickerbocker's History of New York. And that kind of introduced the word Knickerbocker to signify a New Yorker who could trace his ancestry back to the original Dutch. Now, with the publication of the book, the Dutch settler Knickerbocker became like a character synonymous with New York City, and it was the city's most popular symbol of the late 19th and early 20th centuries. This character was called Father Knickerbocker, and he had a cotton wig and a three-cornered hat and buckled shoes and, of course, knickered pants. The Knickerbocker name had its first use in the sports world in 1845 when Alexander Cartwright, Alexander Cartwright's Manhattan-based baseball team, which was the first organized team in baseball history, was named the New York Knickerbockers, or the Knickerbocker Nine. So the Knickerbocker name had been an integral part of New York, the New York scene, for more than a century. When in 1946, the Basketball Association of America granted a charter franchise to the city, and of course we know them now as the New York Knicks. The team's colors have always been orange, blue, and white, of course, which were the colors of the 16th century Dutch flag. There you go.
1: Wow! Wow!
4: Yeah, you're interesting, right?
1: You really did your homework.
4: I dug, and I didn't know about the baseball angle at all. You know, and in fact, Casey Stengel, when he became manager of their Mets, there was a quote I wrote down somewhere, talked about how glad he was going to be, you know, to manage the New York Knickerbockers. So maybe he knew about that old baseball team.
1: Wow, you know, I have a question for you. With your company, do you get paid by the hour, or are you on a straight salary?
4: Well, with how long I've taken today, I think you know the answer to that question.
1: Do they have any idea what you do with your time?
4: I don't think so, Chris. I've been here. I'm still here after 30 or so years. So, yeah.
1: Well. You know, actually, you know, the gyms that I quit, I normally wear my Knickerbockers to the gym when I work out, and they are in the correct color of the Dutch flag, so.
4: Yeah, I think the Dutch flag has red in it now. At some point, they made a change, but in the 1600s, for a time, it was orange.
1: All right.
4: William of Orange. I don't know. It's a rabbit hole that you can go down. Yeah.
1: Okay. Well, thank you for going down that rabbit hole, and I know the listeners appreciate it too. So thank you so very much.
4: Oh, it was it was really interesting, and I never knew any of this. Yeah.
1: Well,
4: and interesting.
1: And
4: yep.
1: And to that, all we can say is go Knickerbockers.
4: Hey, they're up 2-0. They have a shot.
1: All right.
4: First championship since the glory days of Walt Clyde Frazier and Dollar Bill Bradley and Dave the Busher and Willis Reed and Earl the Pearl and that great team. So New York really excited.
1: All right. Well, thank you for sharing all that. Why don't you give us another wrap on the market? But before I let you go, I want to wish you and your family a wonderful Memorial Day weekend.
4: Oh, thank you. And to you and yours. And the Dow Jones still having a good day, up 422 to 50,708.
1: Wow.
4: And the NASDAQ up 121 to 26,414. The S&P 500 up 42 to 74,88. And this is Sal Menino with Edward Jones in Lahaska, PA, at 215-862-5205.
1: Peace, my brother. I'll talk to you soon. Take care.
4: You too, Chris. Bye-bye.
1: Right. Bye-bye. All right. I had a. Oh, first off, I want to thank Bobby, who just sent us an email, and he correctly identified Jack Bruce's son's. It's Malcolm Bruce.
2: Oh.
1: And a couple of other emails. Our buddy Doug has got his power and internet back. Great, great to hear that, sir, and glad you've been restored. This is from David in Frenchtown. We need to get rid of the electoral college system, one person, one vote. The person with the most votes wins. David from Frenchtown. That's one of those bugaboos in American politics for sure. I think the best, I have a fairer solution than going straight with, a population-based vote. But I think every state should divide its electors a court by percent. And you would have, while it wouldn't be totally 100%, popular vote, because I'm not necessarily totally on board with that. But if you proportion the awarding of electors according to the percent of the state, so basically if it's a 50-50 tie or 51-49 and you're a rural state and you only have two electors, well, One person gets 1 point something electoral college vote, and the other one gets 0.9. But if you proportionalize the awarding of electors, that would be, a pretty darn good system. Also, John sent us a email, says, I know this sounds weird, but it does not, John. But I miss Don's take on this weekend. And yeah, I do too. In fact, I was thinking of wearing a bracelet in honor of Don today from a friend he lost in Vietnam. Strangely, they both passed on the same day in August. Don always thought of this as a day of remembrance, as opposed to how we have utilized the concept of Memorial Day, and sadly it becomes a little, well, we get too far removed from what it's about. Disco Stew expressing his usual unique point of view. I didn't talk about the compensation fund, but he says, I can picture the legal ads in my head now. America, attention, January 6th, insurrectionists. If your flagpole was damaged attacking police officers that were defending our country and Constitution, you may be eligible for compensation. He says, have a safe and peaceful Memorial Day. Thank you for sharing that that bit of humor. Sadly, it may be more true than we think. Anyway, that we'll save. I don't think that fund's going to go too far. You know, I think it may go away, just like the tariffs. But let's wait and see. I'm not going to comment that until that plays out. So, our email address here is wdvrhost@comcast.net. Other than that, let's go back to some music. And I did promise a tune that I played for her a couple of weeks ago, but I'm gladly we'll play it again. Had a nice conversation with dear friend Sue, and she wanted to hear a little Mary Chapin Carpenter after the 12:30 Salmonino report, so we're going to do that. And she wanted to hear the one I played for last time I played Mary Chapin, but it's okay. It's okay, because great music can be played, you know, many times over. But this is Mary Chapin Carpenter with New Year's Day. And then after that, I think I'll back it up with a lesser played song by the same artist from Princeton, New Jersey, originally, I believe.

And I started a number of years ago inviting younger acts, young women songwriters and some young men songwriters to join me on stage and to open, et cetera. One of the first ones was a really beautiful, enchanting, and gifted songwriter. Please welcome Mary Chapin Carpenter.

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1: 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The number for details is 908-968-3711.
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8: And welcome back to the second hour of the Bleecker Street Cafe. Just before the break, you heard a couple from Mary Chapin Carpenter. I'm going to send them up and out to my dear friend Sue. And the interesting thing is I was looking at that Mary Chapin Carpenter album, which the first two songs were from, Ashes and Roses, and I noticed the name Russ Kunkel as the percussionist on that release. And I thought, could that be, because the release isn't that old, and I said, could that be the same Russ Kunkel that played with Bob Dylan all the way back in the 1970s? And yeah, same guy on percussion and drums throughout that release. And you also heard Joan Baez from her 75th birthday celebration with Donovan's Catch the Wind. And before we get to any Dylan, Ed, as part of our community bulletin board, I know that you had some information you wanted to share.
9: Yes, I do. So Jim Thorpe is going to be running a Porch Fest on June 20th. If you're not familiar with Porch Fest, it started in Ithaca, New York, and it spread around the country. Easton had one where porches are made available for performers to play, whether you're a band or whether you're a single, you know, musician. They scheduled different times during the day when people are going to play on a certain porch, and attendees, they move between the porches and where you're sharing your talent. So it's going to be in Jim Thorpe on June 20th. And the reason why, I mean, I'm telling you about it because it's a fun place to go, even if you're not going to play. But There are some spots left for musicians. If you would like to come to Jim Thorpe, beautiful and historic Jim Thorpe, on June 20th and share your talent with the world, we would appreciate that. So if you want to do that, you can contact Ciro Lopinto. And I know I'm giving you this number and you're not going to remember, but it's 570-367-0826. But if you're hearing this now and you know already that you'd like to do it, if you email wdvrhosts@comcast.net, Chris will forward that to me and I will get things rolling for you. So June 20th, Jim Thorpe, Porch Fest. Thanks, Chris.
8: And will you be playing on one of the porches?
9: I won't be playing, but I'll be there helping with stuff. So,
8: oh, cool. So what's the organization that's sponsoring this?
9: Well, it's the combination of Jim Thorpe itself and the Art League of Carbon County. And when you say sponsor, there's really no money being...
8: Well, yeah, but sponsorship doesn't mean that it's necessarily financial. Sponsoring is, you know, means
9: yes.
8: that you're providing the outlet and the support and the...
10: Organization.
8: Yeah, so... Yeah.
9: And also because there's a parking lot up on the heights of Jim Thorpe that the town's going to be making available, so you won't have to deal with that if you're going to be participating or even just coming. So we'll let you know about that as well.
8: Sounds good. Thank you. Also, our very dear friends at Odd Bird Brewery, who are actually going to be sponsoring a fundraiser for WDVR on Thursday night, June 18th, with proceeds going to continue to help WDVR, want to make you aware of that. But I also want to make you aware of something that they're helping out with in the borough of Stockton. If you'd like to save someone's life, become a blood donor at the Stockton and Delaware Township Blood Drive on Monday, June 22nd from 12 until 5 p.m. The event will be held in the gymnasium at the Delaware Township Elementary School. What you need to do is schedule your appointment, and the best way to do that is to visit redcrossblood.org, and then you can enter Borough, Stockton, and Delaware Township to schedule your appointment for that location. So again, that blood drive is on June 22nd, Monday from 12 to 5 p.m. at the Delaware Township Elementary School. And again, to schedule that appointment, go to redcrossblood.org and enter Borough, Stockton, and Delaware Township. And we thank Oddbird not only for helping out WDVR, but they do a tremendous job of helping out nonprofits throughout our area. So thank you for that. All right. What we're going to do now is a little Dylan for... The Kids on the Couch in Hamburg, and Jeff and Claire, the Lad and Lass, on their lounge chairs, one being on their lounger today, and the other one being right here, lounging around in the studios of WDVR on something not as comfortable. The chair is comfortable. It's not as comfortable because he has to sit across from me, but sorry about that, Jeff.
10: It's still a pretty good chair.
8: Okay. And so because you're here, I'm going to play... One of your favorite Bob Dylan tunes. This is, you know which one it is?
10: Not a fan.
8: It's on, it's from the release Modern Times. Cut number two.
10: I'm not coming up with it right now.
8: Spirit on the Water.
10: There you go, that's it.

nervous on that first night, you know. Takes a little getting used to. Even after all this time. Take this home with you.

0: joke's on you.
1: Yeah. That's my all-time favorite version of Joker Man. That's John Cruise from the Playing for Change organization and project. But we heard a little Joker Man, obviously. And before that, Bruce with Chimes of Freedom, recorded last May. Wow, it's already last May from that was live in Manchester, England. I'm going to send that one out to Robbie and Karen. I don't know if they're listening up in Bethlehem today, because I know they're on their way. I mean, they were doing two Bruce concerts this month, one in Pittsburgh and one in Washington, D.C., and they were back-to-back weekends. So they may be on the road, but anyway, it goes out to you either way. Doesn't matter. It still counts. And of course, a couple from Bob. Bob from a self-portrait doing Early Morning Rain, which nice job on that, Bob. And Spirit on the Water from Modern Times. 1:31 here at the cafe. 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I almost said Livingston, but oh well, close enough. And, of course, streaming globally at 106.7 in Easton, and streaming globally at WDVRFM.org. We're going to take a break for some announcements and whatnot, and then we're going to come back at you with a live version of Drink of the Week as opposed to a pre-recorded version. Not that I don't know if we've ever done a pre-recorded version of Drink of the Week. So, anyway, let's take care of this, and then we'll take care of that. Don't go away.
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0: The Bucks County SPCA has a tip line for reporting animal cruelty throughout Bucks County. It's 844-772-2847. That's 844-772-2847. Bleecker Street Cafe is sponsored by Mickey of the Croc Flock. Hello, Mickey. Would you like to say something to the audience?
3: Hello. How are you?
0: That's very nice, Mickey. We appreciate your sponsorship of Bleecker Street Cafe.
3: I love you.
0: We love you too.
4: Thank you, Mickey. You're the best. And a special announcement for both Mickey and his human companion entering the studio very soon will be one of your favorite guitarists, Tim Farrell. So Tim will be dedicating music to both Mickey and Doug this afternoon, and why not? But right now what we're going to do is... you have some stuff for Drink of the Week, correct?
5: Yeah.
4: Okay. All right. And I know Ed is standing by, so let's take care of it. It is time for... Drink of the Week. And let me take a look at some of the stuff that happened on this day. And you know, this is a very special day for you. And you'll know why soon. First off, in 1841, Henry Kennedy received a patent for the first reclining chair. Did you know that?
5: No, I did not. I'm thankful for him.
4: Yeah. So you and the last. This is you should be just. This should be like the most important day in your life.
5: Well, to toast one.
4: Yeah. So remember that. Also, in 1849. Abraham Lincoln received a patent for the floating dry dock. I know some of our listeners are up in Maine right now putting dry docks out floating on China Lake. So hello to Paul and to Tom and the boys of summer who are working heartily or hardly working, one or the other. But guys, hope you're doing well. On this date in 1906, the Wright brothers received a patent for their flying machine, which eventually flew actually out of Kill Devil, even though we always associate it with Kitty Hawk. But it was Kill Devil, which is near Kitty Hawk. It was a flight that lasted 12 seconds and 120 feet. In 1992, on this date, Johnny Carson hosted NBC's Tonight Show for the very last time. I was sad to see Johnny go. He had been host for nearly 30 years. Jay Leno took over the job 3 days later. And finally, in a fitting bit of justice, in 2002 on this date, in Birmingham, Alabama, a jury finally convicted former Ku Klux Klansman Bobby Frank Cherry of murder in the 1963 church bombing that had killed four girls. And that's what I got for this date. Ed, what do you got?
6: So I got some from a while ago. In 1761, The first life insurance policy in North America is issued in Philadelphia. The cost of the premiums were based on age and health, and they ranged from £2 to £7 a year. In 1803, the first United States free public library opens in Connecticut. It's called the Bingham Library for Youth. In 1807, former Vice President Aaron Burr is tried for treason in Richmond, Virginia. The allegations: President Thomas Jefferson ordered Burr's arrest, accusing him of treason and organizing a private military expedition to seize territory in the American West. But Aaron Burr was acquitted from that. In 1819, the SS Savannah, it set sail from Savannah Harbor in Georgia on a historic journey because it was the first steam-propelled vessel to cross the Atlantic. So a steamship in 1819. And then finally, in 1894, American inventor Augustine Sackett is granted a patent for what he called Sackett board, which is later became drywall, known as drywall. And that's what I have.
4: All right. All right. And our guest, do you have anything for us, Jeff?
5: Yeah, I do, yeah. What I have is...
4: Although it's amazing to see the tears streaming down your face, knowing that on this date, the patent for the reclining chair was developed.
5: That's right. Filed. I have to put that as a holiday for our house.
4: Yeah.
5: Anyway, what I have is more of a transportation theme.
4: Oh, I love transportation.
5: Back in 1570, the first atlas, it's called, I'm going to probably mispronounce this, Theorem Orbis Terram, something like that, was published by Abraham Ortelius with 70 maps. So I guess that was after the explorers were doing their thing.
4: And what year was it?
5: 1570.
4: Wow.
5: So maybe it's kind of interesting what that map would have looked like.
4: You know what's really interesting? If you, and I'll just bring this up as an aside, but there's a map called the Perry Reese map, which weirdly has been dated way back in the Wayback Machine before any ages of European exploration or even exploration that came out via, we think, the Romans at some point got over to the Americas, as did other groups. But the Perry Reese map shows a world. It shows Antarctica. It shows different aspects of continental drift before what we know to be the modern globe. And the weird thing is, the only way someone would have known how to do this would be outline it from above and see the globe. Yeah. It's never been solved, but it is a fascinating map, and it does exist. I think it's at some university or at some museum, but...
5: How about that?
4: Anyway, keep going on with your global trotting.
5: Okay. 1843, the first wagon train departs from Independence, Missouri for Oregon.
4: I believe Ward Bond was in command of that wagon train.
5: Yeah, right.
4: For those of you who remember the show Wagon Train.
5: Yeah. 1849, Abraham Lincoln received a patent for a device to lift a boat over shoals and obstructions.
4: Oh, well, that we shared the same one, the dry dock.
5: There you go,
4: yeah.
5: Yes.
4: Yeah.
5: 1897, the Black Wall Tunnel officially opens beneath the River Thames in London. In 1965, the Beatles' Ticket to Ride single goes number one. So that's kind of transportation related.
4: That's transportation, yeah. Yeah, okay, I'm going to give you that.
5: And in 1977, the final European scheduled run of the Orient Express ran. It ran to Istanbul from Paris and went through Vienna, Bucharest, and at the time, Constantinople, which is now Istanbul in Turkey. It was a three-day trip. It began in 1893 and ran for 94 years.
4: Wow.
5: I got a little more interested in this, and Constantinople was renamed in 1930 to Istanbul. But, I mean, that goes way back to the Roman Empire. They used that as their capital at one point until the Roman Empire was divided in the east and west portions. In 395, and then in the year 476, the west portion ended with an invasion by somebody. I'm not sure who it was, but then the east ended in 1453 until the Ottoman Empire came through. So, I mean, there was a lot of history back in that city, and the Orient and Express ran there until... Well, they started cutting it back, and finally ended in 1977.
4: All right.
5: That would have been a nice train ride to take.
4: Oh, yeah. But there's a couple of trains that are equivalent to it. I know the Trans-Canadian, I mean, these old, high-end, they're very expensive trips, but I would love to make one myself.
5: Yeah.
4: But thank you for taking us on the Orient Express and the history of Istanbul, the
5: Constantinople,
4: formerly Constantinople, that right. became
5: a tongue twister.
4: And I hope everybody wrote down that history, because we're not going to repeat it. I can tell you right now. Anyway,
6: there's a song by there might be giants that celebrate that changing of the name from Constantinople to Istanbul. I don't know if you've ever heard it.
4: I haven't, but you've crossed the line as to how much knowledge I wanted to ever know about the city of it.
6: Well, it's a fun song. It's a fun song. Istanbul.
4: Don't do it, Ed. Oh, don't do it, because remember, you're remote, and I can cut that cord so quick you won't know what hit you, babe.
6: It's a clean song.
4: I don't care if it's clean or not. I just don't want you to sing it. It has nothing to do with the lyrics, the content. It has to do with the delivery system.
6: The medium is the message, sir.
4: Yes,
6: the medium is the message.
4: Yeah. Well, you're going to go from medium to extra small real quick. So, anyway, this is... Uh-oh, what happened to our pop and pour? You bum. Where are you? Come here. Come here. Oh, there we go. This is... Drink of the Week. And believe it or not, and this is... I didn't believe this was even possible. There is a drink called the Recliner Cocktail. To celebrate what is now the most important day in your life.
5: That's right.
4: The Recliner Cocktail consists... of 1.5 to 2 ounces of Reposado. Now, what the difference between Reposado and most tequilas is a Reposado tequila is a category of tequila meaning rested, as in a recliner. Reposado is Spanish for rested. So those particular tequilas are aged in oak barrels from 2 months to 1 year. 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And also you're going to need a half ounce of Saint Germain. Saint Germain is an elderflower liqueur. There are several knockoff brands that are also elderflower based, so you can find it at your favorite supplier of liqueurs, or you can use Lillet Blanc as a substitute. And I've heard people that also use rose water, just a dash of rose water if they can't find either. But you're going to take all those ingredients, your 1.5 to 2 ounces of Reposado, half ounce of Cointreau, a triple sec, 3/4 ounces of freshly squeezed lemon juice, half ounce of simple syrup, a dash of orange bitters, and a half ounce of Saint Germain or whatever elderflower substitute you choose to use. You're going to put all of those ingredients over ice in a shaker and shake vigorously. And then you are going to strain that into a tall Collins glass that is already filled with ice. And then you are going to top it off with a bit of club soda or seltzer, and garnish it with probably an orange would be best. And that is the reclining cocktail.
5: Well, the lass and I are definitely going to have to try that one.
4: Yeah, yeah. Do you have all the ingredients?
5: I'm not sure about that.
4: All right.
5: But we'll have to do a toast to Mr. Henry Kennedy, our
4: recliner. Yeah. What's
5: new
4: that,
5: hero.
7: Do you have a recliner?
4: Do we
7: have... That's
4: they have two recliners. They actually replaced all the furniture in their house and just bought two recliners.
7: Oh, there you go.
4: Do you remember the old Memorex commercial for Memorex tape, where a guy's in his apartment, the only thing he has is his recliner and a giant stereo speaker that blows him out of the recliner? Well, they that's what their house is. They have a really nice stereo system and two recliners. And two chairs that recline.
5: Well, what else do you need, you know?
4: What you need is a recliner cocktail.
5: That's right. That's what's missing there.
4: And I know Ed will be making this one if he can find some elderflower or Saint Germain.
6: Yeah. Well, you think they would have that at a Pennsylvania state store?
4: Oh, yeah, absolutely. Yeah, yeah. They do. I know they do. So you can do it.
6: Yeah. I will do that.
4: Or they may have a cheaper version, but it's still an elderflower-based. You may want to go, but anyway.
6: I have everything else except the Saint Germain.
4: So. All right. And that is key, very key in this. And make sure you have a Rispato.
6: We have Rispato tequila, yes.
4: All right. Okay. Well, again, this has been... Drink of the Week. Glasses raised. Spirits lifted and journeys shared.
5: Definitely a glass raised.
4: Yeah, yeah, absolutely. Hey, you know what I'm going to play right now? And Mike had sent me a version of Tequila Sunrise that I forgot to throw on my stick today. But I do want to, this date also marks the final performance of hosting the old Johnny Carson show. And I have the recording from the last person who was on with Johnny, and that was Bette Midler, doing one for My Baby and one more for The Road, the great Johnny Mercer tune.
8: Okay, and once again, here's Bette Midler.
9: Well, you know, when they asked me to come on, and I can't believe it! The last guest. The last fool, Mr. Carson, will have to suffer gladly. You are the wind beneath my wings. Oh, well, he is. 2:45.

0: Thank you, Brett.
1: Just heard from John in Philly again, and he wanted to make us aware that Bette did a version of, there was a song back in the 1940s about Istanbul and Constantinople. And I have a recollection of that song. And, but I'm not going to sing it for you. I got a ton of emails here that I haven't gotten to. And I do apologize for that, but I promise we will get to them in short order after the 2 o'clock break. Right now, what I'm trying to do is figure out what happened to Ed here. Oh, there's Ed. Ed, can you still hear me?
2: I don't need to hear what.
1: All right. I got a bit of a.
3: Hold on, Chris. Oh, no, I can hear you.
1: Okay, good. As long as you can hear, because I was having a little screen difficulty. Anyway, Tim Farrell's with us. Hey, Tim. How you doing?
2: All right.
1: We're going to be taking a 2 o'clock break in about 3 minutes and 30 seconds. So. You got 3 minutes and 30 seconds. Do whatever you want to do. You want to talk?
2: I could just make noises.
1: Well, that you could. You could. Do you want to do that? And then after the 2 o'clock break, we got a couple things to do, and then you can play whatever you would like to play whenever you want to play. Sure. Go ahead. Make noise. Oh, nice. Nice noise.

0: In the background, you're listening to Guitar Virtuoso. Tim Farrell. He's going to play us on up to the 2 o'clock break, and then he's going to come back and play some more, and you will have the most pleasant experience that you could possibly have this afternoon by listening to the virtuosity of Tim Farrell. So please don't go away. We will see you.
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0: And welcome back to the third hour of the Bleecker Street Cafe. A quick note from our community bulletin board. Let's see, do we have the right dates here? Do I have dates on this? The Stover Mill Gallery presents The Art of Jim and Betts Green of Flower Town for the entire month of May. Jim's work features such diverse mediums as silver point, oil pastel, charcoal, graphite, watercolor, gold leaf, and mixed media. Betts brings artwork that reflects a contemporary approach to painting while maintaining classical foundations. Their exhibit, A Couple of Perspectives, showcases their works in oil. The exhibit is open weekends from 1 p.m. until 5 p.m. at the Stover Mill Gallery, which is operated by the Tinicum Civic Association and is located at 852 River Road in Irwinna, Pennsylvania. It's a very cool mill. The artwork is superb. And this is going to be the last weekend that you can get in and see it. So, it'll be over. It'll be done. Let's see. What else we got going on here? Jeff, you took a call from Douglas. I think his name is Doug, from what I...
8: Brezina.
0: From the caller ID. And wanted to know about the musician who was on. And I'll let them. Who is this guy that we let in the studio?
8: Some guy. I see this guy in the mirror every day.
0: It's Tim Farrell, and Tim Farrell is your website timfarrellmusic.com?
8: Yes.
0: And Farrell is spelled F-A-R-R-E-L-L. And you got will it. Have links to where he is playing, and he's got a bunch of releases that you can also access via that website. And I can tell you that what you hear here is going to be just as wonderful, whether it's pre-recorded or live. So that's the skinny on that. Do you have any shows coming up?
8: I do.
0: What's coming up?
8: Yeah. Well, next week I'm out of town. I'm up in Gloucester.
0: Ah. are you playing in Gloucester?
8: Yes.
0: Gloucester. We're in Gloucester, Mass.
8: It's actually, I think the place is called The Cut. It's a memorial celebration for Ken Parker, who was the guy that built the Parker guitars, Parker Fly guitars, and the Parker Archtop guitars. A week from Sunday, I'll be at the Sellersville Theater with the Dirk Quinn Band, and we will be doing all acoustic Beatles music.
0: Ooh.
8: They do, they have an album they call Scabby Toad, which is their reworking of Abbey Road. And then I'll be doing a bunch of acoustic instrumental Beatles arrangements of Beatles songs.
0: And my guess is you'll probably give us a sample of that this afternoon.
8: Maybe. You could be guessing right.
0: Could be guessing right. Yeah. So do you have a Parker guitar?
8: I do not.
0: You do not?
8: I do not have a Parker guitar. The way, way above my price range. Oh. the Parker Fly was an electric guitar. It was a production electric guitar, which again was pretty expensive. And I've played them and they're great, but I've never owned one. The Parker Arch Chops were just totally unique to themselves, and you know it costs as much as a new car, you know.
0: Really?
8: So, yeah.
0: Ed, are you familiar with Parker's?
9: Yes, I am. Parker Fly especially. I didn't really know he made arch tops.
0: Yeah. Sorry, Tim. You got to put on headphones if you want to hear Ed. There's some phones here and plenty of places to plug in.
10: That one's already plugged in.
0: Yeah, so you can grab that one and you can grab it. We're grabbing headphones here. But now Tim will be able to hear you. And while Tim is jostling with the phones, a couple of emails real quick. We got an email from Tom and Paul up in China Lake in Maine, and they stopped working today just to listen to Drink of the Week. Imagine that. Also, the song Istanbul, Not Constantinople, and that's the title of the song. I got a call from John in Philly, made me aware of the song, but also Cindy and Russ mentioned that the Four Lads did Istanbul, Not Constantinople, and had a hit with it back in the 1950s. And also, Ed, in reference to the band They Might Be Giants, that was a remake of the song that the Four Lads had a hit with from the older 1900, mid-50s, early 40s song that was done decades ago. Also, Furman is still in Dublin, but he's listening. He's coming back stateside tomorrow. So if you're still listening to the cafe, good to hear from you. Hard Work and Flow sent me an email a while ago. Says, I agree with you and Don. Miss the insights and wisdom. We're talking about Don Garrido, who used to be with us here at the cafe. Memorial Day is a day of remembrance and not a celebration. And she also requested something by either Natalie Merchant or 10,000 Maniacs. I'm trying to think if I have either. If I do with me this afternoon, I have a lot of their stuff, but I'm not sure what I might have on the flash drives. But I'll take a look for that a little later. But thank you. Good to hear from you, Flo. And I think I thank Sue O'Brien earlier. And I think we covered everybody. And my buddy Jeff up in Bethlehem has given me some of his insights. And he just closed it off with, "Beware of the Jabberwock, my son." Yes, we all need to be aware of the Jabberwock. Tim, back to you.
8: Okay, good. Well, I figure maybe I'll keep the transportation theme going. How's that?
0: Sure.
8: And do Road to Cascadia.
0: Ooh.

0: Cascadia.
1: Thank you.
0: From our guest guitarist, Tim Farrell. And you're sending out some healing music. I just got off the phone. I know you thought

0: I have an imagination.
1: Yes, you do. But I was just talking with a good listener and friend of WDVR, Jane, up in Bethlehem, and she's listening and she's going through a period of healing, and you're helping her along.
0: Excellent.
1: And we'll talk to her a little later when you're not playing. But anyway. Thank you. That's great. And that's on your release. Which release is that on?
0: It's on Cascadia.
1: Oh, it's on
0: called Road to Cascadia. It's the first track on Cascadia.
1: Oh, okay. All right. Okay. Mm-hmm. Yeah. Mm-hmm. What's next?
0: What's next? Well, here or after?
1: After
0: the Sellersville show.
1: Oh.
0: I have a workshop and a concert at Crossroads Guitars and Art in Gilbertsville, Pennsylvania.
1: Ah, where is Gilbertsville?
0: Gilbertsville is northern Montgomery County, Pennsylvania.
1: Okay.
0: I don't know if you guys reached that far here. Maybe the Easton Station.
1: Don't forget we reach worldwide.
0: Because, that's right. That worldwide thing.
1: That internet thing.
0: Yeah.
1: There are a couple of worthwhile things that they did with the internet, and making radio stations available globally is among the very small handful of accomplishments that have come about because of the internet. But that's just my personal point of view.
0: Or as Joe Walsh said, the internet ate the music business.
1: Yeah, there's some... There'd be some truth there.
0: Yeah.
1: So what do you want to play next?
0: I have this traveling thing on my brain from you guys talking about it. So let's do Joyride to Tranquility.
1: Ah, okay. Take us there. Take us on that joyride.

0: Nice.
1: Tim Farrell playing live here at the studios of the Bleecker Street Cafe and WDVR. And Judy sent me an email. Yes, you did hear the phone ring in the background. I haven't figured that out. It's not supposed to go off in the studio other than a light. So there's something that we got to adjust, and we'll figure that out. But Judy, thank you for letting us know about that.
2: I heard it too, but I couldn't say anything.
1: No, you could. you're not restricted from here. It's normally just supposed to make a light blink. I don't know why it's not doing that. I don't want to touch anything yet and make things worse than they are. Wait, let me do something else. Let me see if this is anything. No, it's not that. I don't know. We're going to have to find out. I'm just playing with it right now. Now people can hear the phone again. All right, just stop, Chris. Leave it alone. So, Tim, how you be?
2: Oh, I'm doing fine. Yeah,
1: cool.
2: Yeah.
1: Which guitar do you have in?
2: This is Buendia. This was built by Leo Buendia in Oakland, California.
1: Ah. She's a beauty, like
2: yes,
1: so many of your guitars.
2: It's a wonderful
1: guitar.
2: Talking
1: about guitars, Ellis Paul has a traveling guitar known as Guinness.
2: Uh-huh.
1: Do you follow the music of Ellis Paul at all?
2: I know his music.
1: Yeah.
2: I don't know about
1: Yeah, but he has his famous guitar named Guinness. It's a beautiful guitar. And it's it was severely damaged once while in flight from an airport.
2: Uh-huh.
1: It was repaired and I understand he's going to be hanging that guitar in the someplace in Boston till fall, and then it may get auctioned off or something. But if you're looking for a guitar, it's a nice guitar.
2: Well, I'll be in Boston next week. Let's see.
1: Yeah, all right. Yeah, okay. But anyway,
2: cool.
1: I don't know why it came to mind. It just did. As I looked at your guitar, because your guitar has a lot of the same colors as Guinness. Because the guitar is named Guinness because it has the color
2: of
1: a pint of Guinness plus the cream colored head.
2: Okay, yeah. So the top is like the cream color, the back and sides are the dark brown.
1: Yeah.
2: Okay, I get that.
1: Yeah, it's cool.
2: Yeah.
1: So anyway,
3: now it's got sapwood in it
2: somewhere, probably. Do you
3: see that's why it's Guinness. It's a high end Taylor, and the sides.
2: His guitar.
3: Zero,
2: Zero Cote
3: or something, and it's got the dark.
2: Oh, it's Zero Cote. It's very dark. Yeah.
3: But then it also has the sapwood, streaks of that. So it looks like a Guinness.
2: Hmm. You're making me thirsty.
1: Well, we're going to the Oddbird later.
2: All right, there you go. And they have an excellent dark stout there.
1: They do, man. Yeah.
2: they do have an excellent stout.
1: So why don't you give us a stout song?
2: A stout song?
1: Yeah.
2: Oh, my gosh. I'm not sure I know a stout song.
1: No, it doesn't have to really be about
2: well,
1: stout.
2: Well, I'm trying to think. How about, since we talked about the Acoustic Beatles thing, how about I do one of those?
1: Oh, that'd be grand.
2: But I'm going to not do it on this guitar.
1: All right. So while you're switching instruments... we got an email from John. Says, after Drink of the Week, it reminded me of Schlitz beer being discontinued. My first encounter with Schlitz was a tall boy can coupled with two salt pills. What? I was 12, baling hay. Yeah. No child labor laws then. He was baling hay on a farm in Hunterdon County in the 1960s. Good thing. He has no way to find out about this. Oh, I forgot about the archives. Oh, wait. So his someone named Bill, he was hailing the, or baling hay for in the 60s while drinking Schlitz and taking salt pills.
2: Okay.
1: Yeah.
2: Well, whatever works for you.
1: Yeah, okay. And John, thank you for buying us the time to allow Tim to switch from his guitar to his ukulele.
2: Ukulele. So this ukulele, I actually brought here the day I got it, about a year ago.
1: That's right.
2: Yeah. It has actually been reworked since then. I sent it back. It was built by Josh Rick in South Dakota. And it, I sent it back to him. He actually reworked it a bit, so it's even better. But since we're talking about the wood, this is black walnut from South Dakota, back and sides. And the top is Engelmann spruce from Colorado. So, there will be a test on that later.
1: All right.
2: And let's just do it.

0: What happened? you became unplugged.
1: In all senses of the word, I became unplugged. Yes.
0: This will be your MTV release.
1: There you go. I am notoriously rough on headphones. It's in the studio. I always step on the wires and forget I have them on and walk away.
0: I do that all the time. And it's like my ears get torn off. My ears have been stretched out by doing that over the years.
1: And when you wear glasses and headphones at the same time,
0: and I do too.
1: Funkies.
0: hey, we got an email from Disco Stu. He said, "Well, first of all, you're going to have to do the song Istanbul, not Constantinople, but he has the last word on that song." The definitive and best version was by Ella Fitzgerald and Bing Crosby. I know that John down in Philly, who called a couple of times, that would be his favorite of everyone we named so far. But anyway, he is going to be in attendance on May 31st for Dirk Quinn, Tim Farrell show in Sellersville.
1: Excellent.
0: Yeah.
1: Say hello when you come in.
0: Yeah, do that.
1: I'll know you're Disco Stu because you'll be wearing the John Travolta disco outfit,
0: suit. Yeah, and not only that, he actually has rigged it up so he has one of those disco balls is always over his head.
1: Always over
0: constantly. Yeah. So you'll know who it is, the one with the disco ball over his head.
1: And the ushers will come over, please turn out the light, sir.
0: Exactly. You'll be on stage. All right. Well, what's next? Oh, wait a minute. Wait. We just hit the 2:30 mark, so I got to let everybody know you're listening to the Bleecker Street Cafe. We are WDVR-FM 89.7 in Delaware Township, New Jersey, WPNJ 90.7 Harmony Township, New Jersey, 96.9 Princeton, Lawrenceville, and Trenton, NJ, 106.7 in Easton, and streaming globally at WDVRFM.org.
1: Okay.
0: Go ahead.
1: Okay. Should we stick with the ukulele? There I did. I just unplugged myself again. Can't take me out anyway. So that's a yes. We're sticking with the ukulele because if we don't, then I'm going to like knock something over or unplug a microphone.
0: All right.
1: Or something.
0: then we'll keep it up, Uki.
1: How about a Hawaiian tune on a guitar or on an ukulele built in South Dakota from a guy from Pennsylvania? Does that work?
0: Yeah, I think that covers just about the entire globe since we're in a travel mode still.

0: You're speechless. I don't think that's ever happened before.
1: No, it's because I'm trying to answer emails on the fly from two different people at the same time.
2: You know, maybe the audience.
0: Oh, and I thought it was the music. Jeez.
1: giving me advice here in life. But I got to tell you, you did, one of your fans who you were giving music to both, or sending music to both Mickey and Doug, but Doug and the Croc Flock, thank you for your music this afternoon.
0: Well, thank you.
1: Just so you know.
0: Okay.
1: And so, what are you going to do now?
0: I'm going to switch back. How's that?
1: All right.
0: Back to the guitar.
1: All right.
0: Let's see if I can do it without unplugging myself.
1: And I just got an email from Sue. And Sue, very nice to hear from you again. Be well. Get better. And I see. Okay, so Bob sent me an email, too, about the phone issue. Okay. Thank you, Bob. I know the right people will look into this situation. And I ain't the right people.
0: The phone police will be here
1: anyway.
0: All right. What should we do here? Let's do, how about Rosewood Alley? Let's do Rosewood
1: Alley.
0: Another street name in there.
1: And also a really guitar-centric song.
0: There you go.
1: One time you could import rosewood for guitars.
0: Yes.
1: No longer the case.
0: That's what this is.
1: Oh, wow.
0: This is Indian rosewood.
1: The South American.
0: Really restricted rosewood is Brazilian.
1: Brazilian, okay.
0: Yeah, for many years, so. If you do get it, it's been around for a while.
1: Right.
0: And it's extremely expensive.
1: I bet.
0: So, but since you mentioned that, that is kind of how this song got its name. Many times when I have a new song, I ask the audience to help me title it, such as Joyride to Tranquility, which we played earlier, was also named for me by the audience. So I asked the audience, and somebody suggested I call it Rosewood Boogie.
1: Ooh.
0: And I said, oh, why? Well, because you're using a rosewood guitar. And I went, okay. And somebody else suggested I call it Printer's Alley, because that was the alley that ran alongside the venue where I was playing. So I kind of liked a little of each. I put them together, and it became Rosewood Alley. But the audience can decide which Printer's Alley was involved in it.
1: Hey,
0: because
1: like
0: there's, I know of three Printer's Alleys that are in entertainment districts or arts districts. One is in St. Louis, one is in Nashville, and one is in Doylestown. So I'll let the audience decide which one that was.
1: All right.
0: This is Rosewood Alley, after all that.
1: Or Alley Boogie, as I like to call it. The Alley Boogie.

0: That is great. That's wonderful. Absolutely wonderful.
1: Very good.
2: Thank you.
0: My guess is St. Louis.
3: Doylestown.
0: Oh, man. See, Doylestown to me is just too obvious since you live about 3 miles away. So I don't, you know, he's trying to trick me. I was fooled again, as always. A couple of people sent emails here. Dennis up in Lebanon, loving it, as always. And Fred, who has attended a number of your shows along with his wife, Sue.
3: Oh, yes.
0: He's weighing in, too, and just says, Tim sounds great, as always.
3: Well, I thank you, Fred.
0: Yeah. So yeah, your fans are coming to your rescue.
3: There you go. And I need rescuing.
0: give us a rundown again of upcoming shows.
3: Okay. Well, next week is in Gloucester.
0: Gloucester, Mass.
3: The 31st is at Sellersville Theater with Dirk Quinn. Excellent, excellent band. Great band. Great players. And then the following week on June 5th is at the Crossroads Guitars and Art in Gilbertsville, Pennsylvania.
0: All right. And again, for more information, music, tour dates, gig dates, simply go to timfarrellmusic.com. And
3: correct.
0: Farrell is spelled F-A-R-R-E-L-L.
3: Yes. Yes.
0: Okay.
3: Yes, it's Farrell. I'm not related to Will Farrell. It's Farrell.
0: Are you working on another release right now?
3: I am. Yes. I'm glad you brought it up because I forgot to do that myself. Yes, we're actually working on the last track now, so I'm shooting for September release.
0: Okay. Nice.
3: So yeah.
0: Any thoughts for where the release party will be?
3: I haven't thought that far yet. Are you offering?
0: have you thought about? Sure. We could do a mini release party right here at the Bleecker Street Cafe.
3: And sure.
0: If people want to stop by the station, we have an open door policy.
3: Okay.
0: So we could do that, and then we could find another venue to do it at.
3: Okay. Yeah. That'd be perfect. Yeah. Yeah. Great. The venue down the road?
0: The Odd Bird Brewery, yeah.
3: If Karen and Adam are listening.
0: Yeah. Well, I'll talk to them about it. Because they'll be opening their doors to us on June 18th. That is a Thursday.
3: Yes.
0: On the third Thursday of every month, the Odd Bird Brewery in Stockton, New Jersey, very generously donates a good percent of all their sales, plus all their tips, to local nonprofits, and we salute them for establishing that tradition, and we are glad to be included in that tradition. And again, that'll be on Thursday night, June 18th, Odd Bird Brewing in Stockton, New Jersey.
3: Wonderful thing that they do there.
0: Yeah,
3: I have to tell you an Odd Bird story. I already told Karen and Adam this. A couple months ago, I was on Oahu. And I walked into a store, and a woman walked by me, and she said, "That's a really good place." And I just didn't know what she was talking about. And then she pointed at my T-shirt, and she said, "I'm from New Jersey." And I was wearing an Odd Bird T-shirt.
0: That's neat. That's cool.
3: So it gets everywhere.
0: Yeah, so stop drinking the Kona and get over to Odd Bird. Yeah.
3: But the Kona...
0: Kona is actually
3: pretty
0: good.
3: In Hawaii is made there. The Kona we get here is made in California.
0: Yeah, typical. But Kona is good.
3: Yeah.
0: They have some nice recipes.
3: I also, since we're doing this, have to give a plug to my son-in-law, who's the brewer at Conclave.
0: Yeah, I know that.
3: In Flemington.
0: Yeah. Yeah. And he does a fine job also.
3: Yes.
0: And occasionally he stops by at Odd Bird Brewing.
3: He does.
0: They're all friends in the industry.
3: They are, yep.
0: They're not competitors. Mm-hmm. They are comrades in arms or comrades in taps.
3: Just like we are here.
0: Exactly.
3: In the music world. Yeah.
0: Yes.
3: Yeah.
0: All right. So you feel like vocalizing a bit? I mean, along with your guitar? That's your call. I never ask someone to sing if they don't feel like singing.
3: Yeah, I would have to... can you do something? Give me a chance to retune? And...
0: Yeah. You know what? How about if I just... throw on a piece of music.
3: Okay.
0: And, you know, I, I was thinking, you know, there. I'm gonna put on. Do you mind if I use like? I haven't really done anything for Memorial Day, and one of my listeners and good friend Jim from Robbinsville gave me a release by Mary Gaucher called "Rifles and Rosary Beads," and like Darden Smith. She works with veterans who have been in combat and help write, they write songs together. And it's a way to raise money for those human beings, but also a way to help them deal with the burdens and the stresses that have brought.
3: There's also an organization called Guitars for Vets who does wonderful work with vets. It's therapy as well.
0: Yeah, I think I've heard that one. And I don't know which cut to play because there are many and they're all good. And there was one with a woman who was in Iraq, I believe, in a helicopter service. And let's see if I can find it real quick. If I can't, I'm just going to randomly play a cut. And I'm looking for a picture of. I'm giving you more than enough time, aren't I?
3: Yeah, the song's over already.
0: All right, I'm going to throw the song on anyway because I do want to do something to in remembrance of people that have served and those who gave the last full measure. But this song called a cut called "Stronger Together," if I can find it. All right, there it is. It's Mary Gaucher.

0: Mary Gaucher from the release Rifles and Rosary Beads, a song called Stronger Together. Kathleen sent us an email and she says, hey, Chris, just turned in to hear Tim Farrell. His talent is stunning. He's amazing in concert, too. And she's grateful that we're hosting you this afternoon. And right back at you. All right. We got, like I said, we got just a few minutes to work with, so.
1: All right.
0: So what do you feel like doing? Are you going to do a vocal song?
1: Yes, I am.
0: Okay. All right.
1: I only know one, so.
0: Okay. and then instead of playing our end theme today, at some point, you could just sort of play us out of here. All right. I love this song anyway.
1: That's why I picked it.

0: Yeah. Tim Farrell live with us this afternoon. And I am so grateful, as is the audience, is even more grateful. They'd rather hear you than me, I can tell you that. We're going to be closing shop shortly, and you're going to play us on out of here this afternoon. But I want to take this time to thank everybody who reached out. And I think I mentioned everybody. Paul said we're comrades in hops, not comrades in arms.
1: That's good.
0: But anyway, well, Tim Tunes, I want to thank Jeff for being here this afternoon. Thank you so much for coming down. And you're always welcome. You know that.
2: It's a pleasure to be here.
0: And the fact that you took the time to share, to come down here on National Recliner Day, celebrating the patent of the recliner.
1: He's been in a reclined position the whole time.
0: Yeah.
2: My natural pose. Now.
0: Yes, yes. He's turning into the declining recliner. Anyway, thank you, Jeff. Ed, you want to say your goodbyes? Because we're going to just let Tim Tuna play us on out of here.
3: Walk in beauty, walk in peace.
0: We want to wish everyone a joyous weekend, and do take time to remember those who have served and who were lost in combat, and also remember those who were served who are sometimes lost here at home, even though they're still breathing. Mm-hmm. Do that. All right. God bless. Good weekend. Tim, play us on out.
1: Okay.

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Hey, and the Top Cats opening up another Friday edition of the Rockabilly and More program right here on WDVR-FM. I'm Tom from New Hope, and I'll be hanging out with you for the next 2 hours. Thanks for rolling on by and joining me. Let's take a quick look at the weather out there, the all-important weather. It is currently 64 degrees out here in Surgeonsville, New Jersey. Relative humidity hanging in there about 40%. And tonight, we're going down to a low of 45 degrees, 30% chance of rain after 3 a.m. Tomorrow, Saturday, well, a high of 53 and a 100% chance of rain. Saturday night, not much better, 48 degrees, again, a 100% chance of rain. Then on Sunday, we go to a high of 64 with some showers. Sunday night, 70% chance of showers, a low of 56. And Memorial Day. Oh, man. Well, you know what? A high of 74 degrees and only a 50% chance of showers. So let's say there's a 50% chance that it won't rain either. Either way, sounds like a good weekend to hang out and listen to the radio. We have a nice program lined up for you this afternoon, but before we even get started, I really want to thank everyone who joined us for the past 2 weeks and supported our semi-annual fund drive. You know, we keep saying we can't do it without you, and we sure can't. So thanks so much for that. And my two radio partners, DJ Kathleen and DJ Hannah, that gave up part of their Friday afternoon to come on in here and help me out and keep this radio station on the air for you. We're going to make some noise this afternoon. We'll start out with a band called Soul Incorporated and a tune called UFO. And I don't know about you, but I think something's going on. I really, really do. And I don't know. You tell me what you think. I think we're going to hear something in the not too distant future. Right now, we're going to hear this.

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3: And yeah, how about it?

Oh yeah, Eddie and the Scorpions with Better Beware. Well, and Elroy's before that, Studebaker Boogie. And we started out with Satellite 5 and Speed Limit Daddy. And you know, I don't think I told you what the first set was all about, did I? I think I forgot to do that. So, well, who do we hear from in the first set? We started off with Soul Incorporated in a tune called UFO. Drinking Gasoline, that was the Baboons. And I'm your Hoochie Coochie Man, Sam the Sham and the Pharaohs, right here on WDVR. We do this thing on Friday from 3 to 5 p.m. It's called Rockabilly and More. I'm Tom from New Hope. And I'm your host. And thanks for stopping by and listening. Pep Torres is up next. Buscando tu tierra. I think that's what it says. Let's sing.

0: And Jack Rabbit Slim there with Cherry Pie from his record Sinuendo. Before that, we heard Burning Love. That was Batmobile. What's the name of that record? Hard Hammer Hits. I don't have a year on it. And we started out with Pep Torres and Buscando Tu Quiera. I think I have it. Don't know. And that's what that set sounded like. And hey, this is what a bottom of the hour break sounds like. Stick around.
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0: And you can also visit them at thestarvingartistcafe.org. And a big shout going out to Rockabilly Pat and Todd DeMott, who are out there tending a smoker this afternoon and listening to some rockabilly music on the radio. Hey, we have a little bit of news to tell you about here. This is coming up in July, on July 8th to be exact. 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Registration is requested. 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All right. What are we doing here? Anybody know? I do. We're going to send this one out to Todd DeMott and Rockabilly Pat sitting out there this afternoon. And Ruby Ann here with the sad fact of life. I'll never get rich.

This great society is a mighty fine thing. Loafing in the winter and playing in the spring. Government checks are gonna start any day. Says that fella down Texas way.

Yeah, that's ECBD there and the Great Society. Ruby Ann before that, I'll Never Get Rich. And this is Johnny and the Roccos. And I hate the disco.

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2: And that's what's coming up next. 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And Carla on the air with your Hit Parade at 7 p.m. Before that little break, we heard Johnny Burnett and the Rock and Roll Trio with Rockabilly Boogie. The Rockabilly Rebels before that with Rockabilly Music. And Johnny and the Rockos with I Hate the Disco. Great song. Yes, I do. What can I tell you? Let's stay in the rockabilly theme for a little bit here. We have two more for you. This is Rockabilly the Kid by Joel Beaver.

And that was Buzz Campbell with Rockabilly Heart from Shivers and Shakes. Joel Beaver before that, title track from Rockabilly the Kid. You tuned into Rockabilly and More right here on WDVR-FM. Tom from New Hope. I am your host from 3 to 5 on Friday afternoons, and thanks for stopping by. 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I have a set coming up here about some things you probably shouldn't be doing over the weekend. I don't think we're going to make it all into... No, we're not going to make it all into the time slot we have before the top of the hour, but we'll pick it up on the other side. I'm going to start out with Mo Bandy. And this is a pretty cool record. I listened to this a long time ago. I haven't heard it in a long time. Haven't played it in a long time. This is called Barstool Mountain.

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Hey there, and welcome back. Hour number two of Rockabilly and More, Friday from 3 to 5. Yeah, Tom from New Hope. I am your host for the next hour, and I want to, again, thank you for stopping by and hanging out this afternoon. Let's take a look at the weather before we get back at it. Nothing much has changed in the last hour or so. 64 degrees outside, and in relative humidity hanging right in there at 40%. Tonight, though, we were looking to go down to 45 degrees. It'll be cloudy for a while, and then there's a chance of rain after 3 a.m. Tomorrow, Saturday, unfortunately, a 100% chance of rain, high of 53 degrees. Saturday night, down to 48. Still much rain, 100% chance, yep. Sunday, 90% chance of showers, looking a little better, a high of 64 degrees. Sunday night, 56, showers are likely. And on Memorial Day, on Monday, 74 and a 50% chance of showers. So, as I said before, let's hope it's a 50% chance of no showers. Because on Monday night, 57 degrees and mostly cloudy. All right. If you want to say hi, wdvrhost@comcast.net. That's the best way to do that. And we're going to get back at it. Before the top of the hour break, we heard Mo Bandy do Barstool Mountain. And then we heard Wayne Hancock do Johnny Law. And I thought we'd follow it up with this one. This is from Junior Brown, and it's called Highway Patrol.

And how about a Glenn Glenn, Baby, Let's Play House. Sonny Rogers and the Kingpins before that, Get Out of My Car. And we started off with Junior Brown and Highway Patrol right here on Rockabilly and More. I want to give a big shout out to Sparky and Phil and Ewing. Listen, I know you guys are out there maybe wrenching on a hot rod truck this afternoon. I don't have a truck song for you, but I do have this one. This is Roll, Hot Rod Roll.

0: 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Stay up late or drift off into dreamland with me, Hannah, as we listen to all the best in alt-rock, indie-pop, singer-songwriters, and R&B. 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
2: And that is the way to wrap up your Friday night. From 9 to 11, DJ Hannah with It's Just a Phase. And then from 11 to midnight, Tom Bleck with Left Bank Till Midnight. Happens every Friday here. And if you're a stay up all night kind of person, check out our overnight jukebox. I'm telling you what, it's worth staying up for. It really is. I love the thing. Anyway, what did we hear? We heard Cave Cat Sammy and The Thing I Lack Is a Cadillac, and Oscar McLally did Roll, Hot Rod Roll, both tracks going out to Sparky and Phil over there in Ewing working on a hot rod truck this afternoon. Good to hear from you, Sparky. Always good to hear from you. Well, it's always good to hear from everybody. And if you'd like to do that, it's easy. WDVRhost@comcast.net. Right now, we're going to hear from Batmobile. And this is a song called A-Bomb Boogie.

0: And that was the Cigar Store Indians with Hot Rod Concerto. The Mystery Gang before that, Sometimes I Feel Like a Rockabilly Star. Oscar McLally did Hot Banana. And we started the whole thing out there with Batmobile and A-Bomb Boogie. We're going to take a quick break. We'll be right back.
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0: 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Now, you can be a business sponsor. You can be a personal sponsor. You can have your kitty cat, your dog, your guppy, your lizard, anything. Anything you want. Sponsor a program. It's a whole lot of fun and very affordable. So give us a call. Come on board. We have a very busy summer ahead of us. I want to give you a quick rundown on what we'll be doing. On Saturday, June the 6th, the Hunterdon County World Fair, that's from noon to 6 p.m. in downtown Milford, New Jersey. We will be there. On Saturday, June 13th, Hunterdon County Community Day, that's from 11 a.m. to 4 p.m., the county fairgrounds in Ringo's, and we will have a table. It says table only indoors, so I guess we'll be inside. On Thursday, June 18th, at the Oddbird Brewing, that's right down in the hill here in Stockton, New Jersey, is going to be a benefit for WDVR in the late afternoon, and they're located on Route 29 in Stockton, New Jersey. If you'd like more info for that, you can call right into the studio here. I'll be able to help you out. On July 11th and 12th, we're going to be at the Tinicum Arts Festival. That's from 11 a.m. to 6 p.m. in Tinicum Park in Urwinna. On Sunday, September 6th, Frenchtown Riverfest will be back there again from 11 a.m. to 6 p.m. right over there in Sunbeam Park, right by the river, next to the Vikings. And on Saturday, September 19th, Raritan Township Community Day. That's happening from noon to 5 p.m. in Lenape State Park on Route 523. So we do have a busy summer. If you missed any of that and you'd like to update your calendar, visit our website, and plenty of info there. All right, let's get back at it. I think I have one more Hot Rod song up for you. This is Hot Rod Baby by Rockin' Rocket 88s.

And that was the Jetaways. That thing moves. Bebopping baby. 10 Ways to Rock. That was Go Cat Go. And rocking Rocket 88 up top there was Hot Rod Baby. You know, I told you at the beginning of the program, I think there's something going on with the flying saucers. I really do. I really, really do. I think finally we're going to know something. But meanwhile, all we can do is play some music. This is Urban Surf Kings and Surf versus the Flying Saucers.

So, yeah, keep your eyes on the skies and quite possibly the news. Who knows? Anyway, I want to take a little time here and take a couple of steps back from what we usually do and how we usually wrap the program up. I think you all know that this is Memorial Day weekend. And just like to suggest maybe take a moment, think about it a little bit, realize what it really is all about, and reflect just for a little while. You know, go have a hot dog, hang out with your friends, have a great time, and enjoy yourself. It's not about that. But I want to give you a couple of songs that may help you do that. First one is called 19. This is by a band called Cross and Dixon. And I think Mike from P-Berg turned me onto this thing a long, long time ago. And if you're out there, Mike, I want to thank you so very much. It's a quite a meaningful song.

1919. But on the day those twin towers came down in

Hey, that was Rodney Foster and the Confessions there with Angel Flight. Crossing Dixon before that, 19. I think we'll just let the music walk us the rest of the way home here this afternoon. See you.

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Well, good afternoon. Welcome to Crosscuts. I am JK, your host, until 7 p.m. tonight. Darn nice to be here. Settling in after the couple weeks of fundraising, I'd like to thank everyone, all the listeners who took the opportunity to donate and support the cause. Very, very much appreciated. And it's not too late. We'll still happily accept your money if timing wasn't good for you. You can still donate easily. There's lots of stuff, lots of swag, lots of tickets. I think there's still some tickets left. I'll double check on that, but I'm pretty darn sure there are. But yeah, please consider it if you didn't have the opportunity during the fundraiser. And let's see where we're at here with the weather real quick right now. Gosh, it's 69 degrees in Surgeonsville. And chance of rain in the wee hours overnight tonight. And going down to 45 tomorrow, rain. It's going to rain all weekend. Rain in the morning tomorrow, high of 53. Tomorrow night, more rain, low of 48. Sunday, rain in the morning. And they're saying some scattered showers in the afternoon, high of 64. Sunday night, more rain, down to, 56 degrees. And Memorial Day, chance of showers, mostly cloudy, high up around 74. I have my fingers crossed for a nice Memorial Day, but we'll see what happens. Well, we got a theme going today, all female vocalists. All the music I'd like to play today has female vocalists, and not to be a female band. It can be a duet, whatever, but that's the goal here. So I thought we'd start off with some Joni Mitchell, going all the way back to, trying to remember, 19, I think she wrote this song. Oh gosh, came out in 69. She wrote it a couple years before that, 67, I believe she wrote it. She drew some inspiration from a cross-country flight and the clouds she was seeing in the various shapes, etc. And then, but one of my favorite tunes, awesome tune from Joni Mitchell, start us off here today, Both Sides Now. Happy Friday.

0: Start your weekend off right with Country Comfort with me, Steve Misa. 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The coffee will be hot, so come on by. Grab your favorite mug and put your feet up. It's music worth setting your alarm for. We'll see you then.
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2: 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King, Little Walter, and Sonny Boy Williamson. 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
3: 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I am JK, your host, until 7 p.m. We're listening to music by female vocalists today, all women vocalists, and got some nice requests. Just a couple of them just came in. I'll work on those while this next set plays. But we just heard Nancy Sinatra, "These Boots Are Made for Walking." We also heard from Patti Smith in that opening set, Dancing Barefoot, and Joni Mitchell from her, I think it was her second release in 1971, the Clouds album, Both Sides Now. Awesome tune from Joni Mitchell. And we got something a little different. I think most people are familiar with the song, the original version, but Melanie came out with a different version of Brand New Key in 1978. When she wrote the song, oh gosh, in 71, I think it was, thereabouts, 71. She never envisioned it to be the kind of jaunty pop hit that it was. Her husband, who was also her producer, saw the potential in it and changed the arrangement some. And he was right. I mean, it took off. It was an incredible hit. But her version, Melanie's version, got shelved for about 7 years. And she originally imagined it as like kind of a sultry, bluesy number. And this is it. 78, she came out with what she called the Swamp version of Brand New Key. So we'll start off set number two with Melanie, Swamp version of Brand New Key.
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1: This is Steve Misa, host of Country Comfort, Saturday mornings from 7 to 9, the most missed show on WDVR. 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
3: 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I am JK, frantically trying to get three or four, maybe five requests in here shortly. Got more than half of them loaded, so it's going very well. Next 5-10 minutes, we can start listening to those. Thank you so much for sending them. And where are we at here? We just heard from Ellen McElwain, Ode to Billy Joe. And where are we at? Okay, got some Rihanna Giddens queued up. It's got an awesome album out. They're Calling Me Home. Oh gosh, came out, I'm going to say 4, maybe 5 years ago. That's about right. But she teams up with Francesco Torrisi here, Torrini, for Amazing Grace. It's what I think is called an a cappella instrumental from Rihanna Giddens here. Sounds like an instrument. It's just really just her voice along with Francesco on this frame drum. And they've also got some Samoan pipes in here too. Great take on Amazing Grace from Rihanna Giddens.

Pretty take on that tune. That was, gosh, who in the world was that? There we go. Chrissy Hynde, joined by Mark Lanigan. Can't help falling in love with you. Oh, gosh, we also heard from Odetta, Go Down Sunshine, and Amazing Grace with Rhiannon Giddens and Francesca Teresi. 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I am JK with you to 7 p.m. It's still early here. It's 5:45 almost, and got some requests together here. Got them in the mix, and we're going to play at least a couple of them. We're playing all, the theme tonight is female vocalists, and let's see, we're going to start off with a request from Disco Stew with Natalie Merchant, going out. Tune is Wonder.

All right, that was Fanny. Name of the tune was Changing Horses, and that went out to Hard Work and Flow. And before that, we heard from Natalie Marchant. Tune was Wonder, that went out for Disco Stu. Got a couple more requests here I definitely want to get to before the top of the hour. I think they will fit. And next one up was requested by our own Mark. If Mark does quite a few things here and helps out with a multitude of things. If you come to any of our festivals, there's a pretty good chance I think you'll see him hanging around, being at our table, and meeting and greeting people. Very nice man. But Mark wanted to hear some Pat Benatar. Did a little digging. Went back to the Live in America album, You Better Run, from Pat Benatar.

0: Ooh, pretty take on that tune. That was Sarah McLachlan with Blackbird going out as requested by Rusty. And we also heard Pat Benatar, You Better Run, as requested by our own WDVR's own Mark. And you are listening to Crosscuts 89.7 WDVR. I am JK, your host. I'll be with you until 7. We're just about at the top of the hour here. And I don't think I could read that in 10 seconds. So we'll chill out and we'll take a break and we'll be back with some more.
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0: All right, welcome back. Hour number two of Crosscuts here this afternoon. Actually, we're into the evening. And we'll take a look at the weather. Sadly, it hasn't changed since 5 o'clock. Right now, it's 67 degrees in Surgeonsville. Tonight, there's a chance of rain after 3 a.m. Down to 45 degrees. It's going to rain Saturday and Sunday from what I'm seeing here. Rain Saturday, mainly after 8 a.m., high of 53. Rain in the afternoon as well. Saturday night, rain, low of 48. Sunday, rain before noon and scattered showers in the afternoon, high of 64 on Sunday. Sunday night, showers, maybe even a thunderstorm down to 56 on Memorial Day. Chance of showers, mostly cloudy, high of 74. And I'm really hoping it's a little better than that. I don't know. There's a lot of things we'd love to get done around the house and in the yard and in the garden and things that get planted and hopefully we'll get them in, but if not, we'll get them in soon. So, all right. Well, where are we at with the, here we are, with the music. A couple more requests came in. I'm working to get them in the very near future. But we can start off hour number two here, going back to the Ashes Are Burning album. I don't think there's too many tunes that showcase an amazing singer's range and incredible talent. But Carpet of the Sun from Renaissance, I think, is one of those tunes with Annie Haslam.

Little Bonnie Raitt there going out. That's requested by Dave and Cindy in Hilltown. And we also heard from Davina and the Vagabonds. Had the distinct pleasure to see them last weekend at the Sellersville Theater. I hadn't seen them. That was the last concert we saw before the COVID shutdown a few years ago. And caught them on a couple streamed broadcast, a couple streaming concerts, but didn't have the opportunity until just last week to see them live. Great band. If you ever have the chance to see them live, it's a really good show. And what else did we hear? We heard Susan Tedeschi, It Hurts So Bad, and that set started off way back when with Carpet of the Sun from Renaissance. You're listening to female vocalist-themed couple hours here on Crosscuts. I am JK with you till 7 p.m. And got another request here going out for, let me see if I can find the name, Julie in Columbus. Become a bigger and bigger fan myself of Tuba Skinny and the vocals of Erica Lewis. She has an amazing voice, in my opinion. Going back to Some Kind of Shake album, I'm Going Back Home from Tuba Skinny as we head towards the bottom of the second hour here.

0: Oh, my goodness, a little solace there going out for, who requested that? Let me see if I get this. Carolyn Salisbury wanted to hear something Celtic. So, and I want to get this name correct. I was searching how to pronounce it correctly. Niamh Varinbarre is the closest, a very, very, very Celtic, very Irish name. What else did we hear? We heard from Tuba Skinny, I'm Going Back Home, and also Bonnie Raitt, Just Like That. And I think there's another request or two floating around. We're going to do bottom of the hour break and get back into, got another half hour. Really enjoying the female vocalist theme here. Take a brief break and be right back.
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0: All right, we're heading down the home stretch here at 6:31, and we got through all the requests so far, but still time. If you have something you'd like to hear, there is still time to get it in there. So wdvrhost@comcast.net, or you can always phone in 609-397-1620, extension 5, and that will reach me until 7 p.m. And got some Janis Joplin queued up, going back to, gosh, I Got Them Old Cosmic Blues. The tune, I never realized she didn't write the tune. Before Janis recorded, maybe, it was originally recorded back in 1957 by the Chantels, which was an all-black girl group from the Bronx. And it was more of a teen ballad, kind of heartbreak thing. And Janis made it hers, in my opinion, did a great job with it. So maybe from Janis Joplin.

I don't think I'll ever get tired of hearing that tune, Hunter, from Joni Mitchell. It was released on her Blue 50 album, 50th anniversary of the Blue release. Oh, gosh, and that Blue 50 came out, I'm going to say, about 4 years ago. Let's take a look, because now I have to know. I think it was 4 years ago. 2021, it was 5 years ago. Great tune, great tune. We also heard Heart with Dreamboat Annie. And Janis Joplin started off that set with Maybe, and we're getting near the end of the line here with female vocalists, but had a lot of great requests, and definitely enjoying the tune. So got something queued up from Sandy Denny. Goes all the way back to, gosh, she wrote this song when she was just 19 years old, and originally recorded, or originally titled, Bout of Time. And she took it with her. She was in the Straubs for a little while, and Judy Collins also covered, but anyway, eventually ended up with Fairport Convention, and great tune, Who Knows Where the Time Goes, from Sandy Denny.

Little Mel DeMay there. Johnny got a boom boom. And we also heard from Cass Elliott, Don't Let the Good Life Pass You By. And Sandy Denny started off that set with Who Knows Where the Time Goes. And actually, I'm not sure where the time goes. It does go quickly, more quickly lately, I think. But just about going here. We're almost at 7 o'clock. Just wanted to say thank you so much for listening. Thank you so much for the emails, the requests. Yeah, great selections, great tunes, great requests. I'd like to thank the folks that took a few moments to email. Let's see, Carolyn Salisbury, Stan, Skip, Mark, Cindy and Dave in Hilltown, Julian Columbus, Steve, Rusty, Hardworking Flo, Disco Stu, our own Andy, and our own Porch Time Pete, Billy, Tim, and last but far from least, Skip. And got a tune going out for Skip. He had requested something I just, for the life of me, couldn't find a little while ago. But wanted to hear something from Billie Holiday. So I got Summertime queued up for Skip. And just want to say thanks for listening. Have a great week.

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2: 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The number for details is 908-968-3711.
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Well, welcome once again to your Hip Parade this Friday night. I am your host, Carla, here from 7 to 9 p.m., taking you back into the swing era, the World War II years of music, and kind of from the mid-30s to maybe up 1950, kind of. Well, tonight we have another 2 hours for you, and again, I want to start and thank everyone who has supported and continues to support WDVR, especially through our two-week spring fun drive that we just had in the first 2 weeks of May. And I noticed even more new donations coming in, and first-time donors and new listeners, and it really paints a very hopeful picture for the future of the radio station, of independent community radio with a volunteer staff. And yes, we are non-commercial, and we just have the privilege of sharing music with you that we really want to share. And I keep finding new things. I really do in this swing era, whatever you want to call it. It's more than big band, and I especially like the swing music. Anyway, I had a good cup of coffee, so I'm raring to go for 2 hours, then I'll flop on the sofa, more or less. By the way, if you have any questions about the fun drive or anything else, feel free to call 609-397-1620, extension 5. I am live in Studio B until 9 o'clock. 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And I'll be happy to answer and help you out. Let's start with Charlie Barnett. The title of this is one of the Spanish explorers, Ponce de Leon, who ended up around St. Augustine, Florida, looking for the Fountain of Youth. Well, WDVR is your Fountain of Youth.

Definitely. Glenn Miller, live at Carnegie Hall in New York City in 1939 with 1 o'clock jump. Before that, Cab Calloway with Pack-a-Doodle-Doo. Now, there's a barnyard for you. And we opened up with Ponce de Leon, the Spanish explorer looking for the Fountain of Youth. That was by Charlie Barnett. And you're listening to Your Hip Parade right here on WDVR WPNJ. This is Carla, your host, and thank you for tuning in. I hope you will enjoy and have been enjoying the music so far. Want to give a big hello to Michael, number one, over in Lawrenceville. Hope you're doing well tonight. And by the way, Michael, I bought some chocolate ice cream to have with strawberries later. So that'll be my treat for Friday night. We're moving into this

Jack Teagarden with that New Orleans sound, Aunt Hagar's Blues. And we heard Billie Holiday before that. That's All I Ask of You. It's 7:25 p.m. You're listening to WDVR, WPNJ. 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So all you do is go to wdvrfm.org. That's our website. Here are the Modern Airs singing Listen to the Mockingbird.

0: from the Modern Airs. And that reminds me, I have a whole 3 hours of bird songs, which I like to replay time to time. So I'm about due to repeat that soon in a show I really enjoyed. I mixed in the actual bird chirping and found a lot just amazing from this era. So we'll be doing that in the near future. But right now we do have to do a bottom of the hour break. And, I'm getting emails about coffee. I know the price. I have to squander on something. My gosh, I'm not buying luxury items, but some good coffee beans. I could do that. All right, enough about me. We have to get to our business, and we'll be back before you know it. Thanks again for tuning in tonight.
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2: Hi, this is Richie Kay. 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
3: Take a turn off the interstate and stop into Roadside Attractions with me, Mike Ain, Monday evenings 10 to midnight, where you can check out my amalgamated creation of American roots music, and I promise, no giant balls of yarn.

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We also carry a fine selection of wines. That's the beer cooler, 20 South Washington in Ipsy.

0: Look at there, look at there, look at there, look at there.
1: Oh, those drums got me tonight. Now, where is Ipsy? That beer cooler joint. Well, that's an easy way to get overloaded with beer. You just drive up to a place. I don't know if that's still done anywhere. I don't know. Well, I noticed just driving around, the liquor stores didn't seem to be hurting going into the weekend. Well, I don't have any hot dogs, but I'll have a hot dog Monday at a little gathering. I want to remind folks, on Saturday, June 6th, WDVR will be up in Milford. Milford, New Jersey, for the Hunterdon County World Fair. It's the second year in a row they are doing this. From noon to 6 p.m., we will be there with our tent. And I'm very excited to return to this. It was fantastic last year. All kinds of vendors and many different cultures from our listening area were represented. They would have a group of Polish descendants there with, music and dance, Tibetan. I think there was Lithuanian, just on and on. It was so much fun and full of music and food. And the crowd was, I couldn't believe how big it was last year. So that was Saturday, June 6th in Milford, New Jersey. And you'll see signs for it. And then again, Saturday, June 13th, Hunterdon County does its Community Day each year. They hold it at the county fairgrounds in Ringo's. You see it from Route 202, but you have to access it from 179, which runs from Lambertville to Ringo's. And that's 11 a.m. to 4 p.m. We will be there indoors in the building with the table. So we expect to meet a lot of people there. Sure, meet some new people. Also, there's a lot of parades that are going to be happening this Monday. I just got a list of them in the email. I'll check again and mention later. And our website is wdvrfm.org. You can see our bulletin board there for some other announcements of events, the archives. You can make a donation easily. There's history of the station. And if you clip on the link that says About, you'll see a link that says 250. When you click on that, you will see audios of segments about American Revolutionary Era history related to Upper Bucks County, thanks to Amy Hollander. We've been airing those a few times a week here, and we'll be doing that each month through, well, maybe most of the rest of the year. So that's something she has done for us. She is a real historian, and they're quite good to listen to. So we're all getting more interested in history now, which is a good thing. Well, we have now Jimmy Lunsford. Yes, we have our Jimmy Lunsford fans tuned in tonight, I see. This is Mandy, Make Up Your Mind.

Tonight, it's Buddy DeVito's turn to bring you a new arrangement of a swell old tune called Love Walked In.

Well, now we're all going to Google Liberty Magazine, which is no longer published after that Claude Thornhill piece. I said no. And then there was yes, yes, yes. I should find some no, no, no songs, but not tonight. I'm busy. Here's Rosemary Clooney with My Old Flame.

In Harlem there's a little place where everyone goes to see the way a washerwoman washes her clothes. If you like boogie-woogie rhythm, she's got a beat. Let the boogie-woogie washerwoman give you a treat. On every afternoon at one, the sessions begin, and all the boys from all the bands come down and sit in. 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If you like boogie-woogie rhythm,

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6: I'm a pretty great multitasker. 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
6: 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But I can't use my phone while driving. A distracted driver is one of the leading causes of death in the United States. So when it comes to driving, please, don't be a multitasker.
8: Don't drive distracted. A message brought to you by the National Highway Traffic Safety Administration, Project Yellow Light, and the Ad Council.
9: Will you move over? Get out of my way. Move over.
10: Oh, yes, sir.
11: You're not getting in, get it? 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